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0: With studios in the heart of Ajo Plaza, this is Z89.3 KZAO. It's Monday. My beautiful bride is here at my side. Hello, baby. How you doing?
1: Hello. I'm good. How are you?
0: I'm fabulous. I'm so excited today.
1: I
0: get to talk with Andrew McCarthy.
1: I loved Andrew McCarthy. Oh, my gosh.
0: He was in Pretty Pink. He was in St. Elmo's Fire. He was in, I don't know if you guys remember this one, but Weekend at Bernie's.
1: That is huge crush on this guy.
0: Mannequin. I mean, the list goes on and on and on. Yeah. But he's super talented. And he's in a new movie that's out right now. It started this weekend. It's called Orion. And it's like a sci-fi thing. I don't know if he's a good guy or a bad guy. Because like I'm watching it, I'm like, I don't really know what's going on here. I watched the trailer. I can't wait to see it. It looks good.
1: Well, no matter who his character is, he's always the best part.
0: Well, so. And again, I heard that there's a St. Elmo's Fire like sequel in the works. So I'm going to ask him about that. And then I'm going to spend as much time as I can talking about Weekend at Bernie's. Because I love it. But we've got Andrew McCarthy on this Movie Star Monday. I threw

0: You're listening to the John and Heidi Show on Z89.3. Now with today's reason to party, my beautiful bride Heidi has something. What do you have for me today?
1: Today is James Bond Day.
0: Ooh.
1: And of course, everybody thinks of the martini, so we're going to talk about the famous Vesper Martini.
0: Is that his drink?
1: And that is, yes, it is. It's the James Bond Vesper Martini.
0: It was invented for the movie, I know that.
1: It is gin, vodka, dry vermouth, lemon peel garnish.
0: Nice.
1: Yes.
0: I've
1: never had one of those.
0: You've never had one? Are you going to try one today?
1: Not one with a lemon peel. I like a dirty martini with olives.
0: Is that like you drop it on the floor first? Or what does that mean? What does dirty
1: just
0: mean?
1: It means lots of olive juice.
0: Oh, so you put olive
1: kind
0: juice
1: of a
0: in
1: muddy,
0: everything.
1: Oh, it's so good.
0: Yeah.
1: Yeah.
0: Okay. Well, there you go. I've got a link to this drink in the show notes for today at johnandheidishow.com.

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1: Aho's Hit Music.
0: Now, surveys and studies and such. One simple word makes children 30% more likely to cooperate, and it works on adults, too. Wharton marketing professor John Berger says people like to act in ways that match how they see themselves. In a study, five-year-olds were asked to clean up a messy classroom. Kids asked, can you help clean? They were less enthusiastic than those who were asked, can you be a helper and clean up? So, they say we all want to see ourselves as smart and competent and intelligent and a variety of different things. Calling somebody a helper allows them to claim a desired identity, making them more likely to help. I love that. I just watched a video and a young
1: lady. And they said this works on adults.
0: Yes.
1: So if I tell you, can you be a helper?
0: And tidy up my desk.
1: And tidy up your desk, John?
0: No, but
1: is
0: I'll tell
1: you
0: something.
1: Is that going to work on you?
0: Probably not. I saw a video that I thought was pretty cool. This lady, she's now like 45 years old, but she said, it just dawned on me when I was in first grade, the teacher, everybody liked this teacher. And the teacher said, okay, stand up if you want to stay with me next year. And I'm going to pick one of you. And then she picked, okay, Jimmy, you get to stay. And everybody else, you're going to go on to second grade. And she said, it just dawned on me. That was the way that she helped us realize that, you know, Jimmy failed. But we all were so disappointed. We're like, I wanted to stay.
1: Aww.
0: And I thought, what a cool teacher. So anyway, I bet she probably asked the kids, can you be a helper? I thought
1: so
0: too. Surveys and studies and such on the

0: From the Desert Diamond Casino, Rye Weather Center.
1: Here's your forecast for Ajo.
2: Tonight, mostly clear, low right around 76. Tuesday, sunny with a high near 98. Tuesday night, mostly clear, low right around 74. Wednesday, sunny with a high near 99. Wednesday night, mostly clear, low right around 75. Currently in Ajo, it's 91 degrees.
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4: Come to A&M Autoland. 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
2: Mike, I felt like death was knocking at my door.
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1: Now, big screen, little screen, True Detective co-stars and Hollywood friends Matthew McConaughey and Woody Harrelson found out about 10 years ago that they might be half-brothers, and they revealed it to the public a few years ago. Well, they've been working on a lot of projects together.
2: Yeah, they really have been. When you see one, you see the other anymore, it seems like.
1: They're playing a heightened versions of themselves on Apple TV's Brothers, which streams on Wednesday. So I've not seen that, but I'll have to check it out. John Watts has been tapped to direct the first new film from Star Wars in quite some time. They haven't had a Star Wars film out, but there's a new Star Wars coming out, and it's going to be a trilogy, and he's directing those. And former Dateline correspondent Chris Hansen watched the new film Primetime, and he gave it a D.
2: Okay.
1: He said it was very over the top. He was the gentleman from To Catch a Predator.
2: Right.
1: And he's in this film, not him, but they're making him, you know.
2: About him.
1: About him, yeah. So anyway, he said, most of that, not real, not true. That's not how it went down. But they made a movie, and it was a movie. But he said, I'll give it a D. So there you go. Big screen, little screen on the John and Heidi Show.

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1: Heidi, did you know that watermelons are about 90% water?
2: I did. That's why they're called that.
1: Such a refreshing snack on a hot summer day. They also provide vitamins and natural sweetness. I heard somebody say vitamins the other day. Have you ever heard vitamins called that?
2: I have heard somebody said that way.
1: It took me a minute to understand what they were talking about. They said, it's just packed with vitamins. I'm like, packed with, wait a minute, what? It's what? What's going on? So anyway, watermelons are packed with water. That's how you say that? Okay. We don't know everything, but now we know this.

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0: Time now for the joke of the day with my beautiful bride, Heidi Small. What you got for me there, Heidi? Oh, it's good. She's smiling already.
1: What do you call someone with no body and no nose?
0: I have no idea.
1: Nobody knows.
0: Nobody knows. Pretty proud of yourself.
1: That one cracks me up. What do you call a cold parrot?
0: What do you call a cold parrot?
1: A bird.
0: Did you get to the good jokes yet? Or how far are we from? You said you had some good ones coming.
1: Oh, those two made me laugh.
0: All right, that is the joke of the day on the John and Heidi Show.

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3: Aho Chevron, Aho Insurance Center, and El Cobre Deli remind travelers that the border closes at 8 p.m. tonight. 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
0: Time now for the scoop of the day. 70% of us snack at least once per day. Would you say we snack at least once per day?
1: Yeah, probably. Yeah.
0: 12% of us snack three or more times per day. Would you say we snack three or more times per day? Sometimes all at once. There have been times in the evening where we're like, oh, hey, we're not going to have dinner tonight. We're good. And then we'll end up snacking more. I'm like, we should have just had dinner.
1: Yeah.
0: Would have been better. And loud car drivers may soon have more than annoyed neighbors to worry about. Several cities in the United States are pairing license plate reading cameras with noise detectors to identify vehicles with excessively loud exhaust systems or stereos.
1: Wow.
0: New York City's 12 noise cameras recorded nearly 16,000 noisy events and issued 1,691 summons in 2025. West Haven, Connecticut now plans to connect all four of their detectors to existing plate readers, with first offense fines potentially reaching up to $100.
1: I have a real problem with all of this.
0: Well, and I don't like the loud stuff, but I'm like, I don't know that that's the solution. The systems are not completely automatic. Police will review detected violations before any action is taken. Officials say the goal is to address complaints about noisy vehicles, but critics continue to raise privacy and surveillance concerns.
1: Yep.
0: And I also heard a funny way to say privacy.
1: Privacy.
0: Have you heard that?
1: I think that's British pronunciations.
0: Yeah, I was talking earlier about vitamins. They said vitamins. I didn't ask him to say privacy. I wonder if they would have said privacy. They probably would have. They were very, very fancy. That is your scoop of the day on the John and Heidi.

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0: 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Thanks for listening on a Movie Star Monday. Our guest today, Andrew McCarthy, from like every big movie in the 80s, St. Elmo's Fire, Pretty in Pink, one of my favorite movies, Weekend at Bernie's. And we always just fall in love with your character. You've got a new movie out now called Orion. Are we going to fall in love with your character in this movie, Andrew?
1: I don't know if love's the right word, but he's a bit of a mystery man. It's an interesting story, a cool story of a sci-fi thing about an astronaut who crashes back down to Earth, and I'm sent there to sort of debrief him, but then it turns into, am I debriefing him, or am I interrogating him, or wait a minute, who's the good guy, who's the bad guy here, is there any good guy, you know, that kind of thing. So it's a real sort of cat and mouse game, and I hadn't done something like that before, so it was really fun to play that kind of character.
0: And I watched the trailer, and it seems like everything's a little shifty. You're like, who's doing what, and what is happening right now?
1: Yeah, there's a lot of that. Who's doing what to who? When are they doing it? Wait a minute, are they telling the truth? Didn't he just contradict that 5 minutes ago? And now he's saying this? Wait a minute, what's going on? You know, and is that an alien that has been brought back, or is that an AI thing, or what is that exactly? Oh, yeah. So it's all that kind of who's on first kind of, and who's telling the truth. It's interesting.
0: Well, I'm excited to see Orion. It's in theaters right now. And while I've got you on the phone, I got to talk about this because the internet is a buzz. They're talking about a new St. Elmo's Fire sequel. And I thought, I've got the guy on the phone right now. I'm going to ask him, is that something we should be looking forward to soon?
1: Well, you might have to wait a long time on that one. I'm not so sure if that'll, I mean, people have been talking about it forever. And I know somebody wanted, they started writing a script on it. And I know a couple people really pushing it, but I, you know, between us, I'm not sure I'd hold my breath on that. Although I think everybody would love to do it.
0: Oh,
1: everyone would love to do it again, but I think we're all getting a little long in the tooth for that. So we better hurry up. But I'm not sure, you know, these things can take forever and then happen in an instant or just never at all. So I'm not sure if it's going
0: to
1: go.
0: Well, I'm going to hold out hope that maybe someday we'll actually get a chance to see that, because I would love to see that. You did such a great job in that movie, but so many others as well. Pretty in Pink, another amazing movie. Another one that I'm a huge fan of is Weekend at Bernie's. And I still, when you got the script for that, you had to be going, okay, what the heck are we doing here? Because like one of the main characters is dead for the entire movie, but somehow it worked. And it only worked because you and Jonathan Silverman did such a great job making it work.
1: I can't believe that movie worked. And we couldn't believe it worked at the time. And I think it works. It still works.
0: Yeah.
1: I think that movie holds up better than any movie I've done. And of course, anytime any politician goes down, there are these memes that come out all over. I mean, I have people call me up all the time going, where's Mitch McConnell? Yeah. What have you done with him? You know? and then with Biden, of course, there were a bunch of Biden memes. So, you know, that movie has amazing kind of staying power. It lives on in death. And I love that movie. And we had a great time doing it. You know, there's an old adage of on set that if you're making yourself laugh on the set, we're not going to laugh in the theater. But we thought we were hysterical when we were filming it. And I think it is a funny movie. I was in a hotel maybe 6 months ago, and I clicked on the TV, and I went into the bathroom before it came up. And I heard some talking, and I went, what is that? And I came out, and it was me in Weekend at Bernie's. And it was like the last 15 minutes of the movie when we were dragging him around behind the boat and stuff. And it was just so, I sat there on the edge of the bed watching this last 15 minutes of the movie. I hadn't seen it in 20 years.
0: Yeah.
1: And I thought it was absolutely hysterical. I loved it.
0: I'm just trying to imagine you getting a script where you start reading it and you realize that one of the main characters is dead for the entire movie. That had to be just the weirdest script to read.
1: That was all about Bernie. I mean, the movie was originally called Hot and Cold. Thank God they changed the title.
0: Yeah.
1: But, and they asked me to play the nice guy at the beginning who tries to get the girl. And I thought, this movie is really funny, I think. I think this movie is really fun, but I want to play the jerk. I want to play the idiot. And so they said, fine, you can play the idiot. And I'm like, perfect, then I'm in. So we weren't sure what to expect, but we thought it was really funny. I mean, we just thought, while we were doing it, we just thought it was a funny story. And we kept, you know, making up crazy stuff. That what if we staple it? What if he has a toupee and we staple it on his head? Yeah. Okay, what if we throw him over the balcony there? Okay, that's a good idea. Okay, okay, what if the tide washes him out to sea? Yeah, let's do that. So, I mean, there was a lot of it that we kind of were winging on the day and making. There was nothing that was too stupid or too crazy.
0: Well, I can tell you it was a lot of fun to watch, and it's been an absolute pleasure to visit with you. Thank you for your time today. I am super excited to see the new film, Orion, in theaters now. Andrew, thank you again.
1: Yeah, thank you. Good to talk to you.
0: Absolutely. Again, Andrew McCarthy, he's in a new film. It's called Orion. It's out right now. I've got a link to the trailer in the show notes for today at johnandheidishow.com.

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1: You can download our app by searching the App Store for Z89.3 KZAO. Time now for the movie quote of the day. I don't think you're going to get this one, but I do know that you've seen this movie from 1986. It's just one of those quotes where you're like, I don't know if anyone would get this. Game over, man. Game over. Do you know the movie?
2: I don't.
1: Is that just a little too vague?
2: It's a little bit
1: vague. Aliens. Hudson said that.
2: Oh.
1: Game over, man. Game
2: I
1: over.
2: Wouldn't have known that anyway.
1: It's and I don't know if I'm saying it in the genre. Right context, because it could be game over, man. Game over. I don't know. I don't remember. Do you know who Hudson was? I don't know. Anyway,
2: no, it's not my genre.
1: Yeah. You've seen Aliens, though, right?
2: I've seen it once, and I only the first one, and then I was like, I'm good. I'm out.
1: Wow. How did we stay married all these years? That is your movie quote, although she has seen every episode of Frasier 8 times.
2: At least.
1: We're watching it again. That is your movie quote of the day on the John and Heidi Show.

0: From the Desert Diamond Casino Rye Weather Center. Here's your forecast for Ajo.
1: Tonight, mostly clear, low right around 76. Tuesday, sunny with a high near 98. Tuesday night, mostly clear, low right around 74. Wednesday, sunny with a high near 99. Wednesday night, mostly clear, low right around 75. Currently in Ajo, it's 89 degrees.
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2: 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Karaoke Friday nights at 9 p.m. The Choo Choo on Highway 85 in Ajo.
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1: All right, I have three more states with the top Googled health concerns.
0: All right, I'm ready when you are.
1: Tennessee is what causes tonsil stones. Ooh. I didn't even know tonsil stones was a thing.
0: I wonder what causes that. We should Google it.
1: We should. And why does my throat hurt when I swallow?
0: Probably them
1: probably tonsil connected.
0: Wow.
1: And Texas is, why do I pee when I cough?
0: Oh, what?
1: And what do blood clots look like? You shouldn't be able to see them. If you're seeing them, you have a different problem. You've probably been shot.
0: I got a whole different issue here. All right. You said you got
1: and
0: three.
1: Utah.
0: Okay.
1: How to get rid of dandruff.
0: Oh, okay.
1: And why do I sweat so much?
0: Probably the dandruff. I have no idea. That is wild. That is
1: yeah,
0: very, very.
1: That's all
0: this
1: news.
0: Has been a lot of fun.
1: I know they are fun. I've got one more day.
0: Okay.
1: And
0: well,
1: then
0: that's good
1: it.
0: Stuff.
1: That's news to me.
0: That is also news to me. I could

0: Z89.3, Ajo's hit music station. Fun fact for you, Heidi.
1: What's up, John?
0: There are about 1,300 kernels in a pound of corn. That's a lot of I would have not guessed that. I would have thought it was less than that. 1,300 kernels it takes to get to a pound. Fun fact for you, Heidi.
1: What's that, John?
0: You already know this, but Barry Manilow did not write his hit song, I Write the Songs.
1: I know that. He didn't and write it's that. Not about
0: I know
1: writing it's, songs.
0: I am music.
1: That's right. It's about music.
0: I know. I heard it. And we'll do another fun fact for you, Heidi.
1: What's that, John?
0: Lip prints are as unique as fingerprints. So if you murder somebody, maybe not
1: don't kiss
0: them.
1: The body. That's right.
0: I don't know why you would do that. Fun fact for you, Heidi.
1: What's that, John?
0: When you were born, you were 78% water. Now you're 50 to 65% water.
1: Oh.
0: So you're getting all dried up in your old age, apparently.
1: Yeah.
0: And we'll do one final fun fact for you, Heidi.
1: What's that, John?
0: The smallest dinosaur was the Microraptor, and it was about the size of a crow, and it had four wings.
1: Aww.
0: How wild is that? Several fun facts. Now you know. 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

0: It's Z89.3. Time now for some weird news. A 9-year-old Minecraft Roblox fan allegedly racked up $118,000 in YouTube advertising charges using his dad's company credit card.
1: Oh, boy.
0: Yeah. The boy, known as Mighty Mike, reportedly learned how to create a $20 ad campaign after he became frustrated with his low views. His father says the youngster kept creating campaigns for about 3 weeks, apparently believing more money meant more views.
1: Oh.
0: His spending was discovered when a company official questioned the father about the charges. The dad acknowledged leaving the card details accessible without parental controls. The boy's response, "I'm definitely cooked." The family says they've since added guardrails. So, can you even imagine?
1: Yeah,
0: I remember my sister was handing her iPad to my nephew, and he racked up like $100 in in-game purchases.
1: Yeah,
0: because she was like, "What is? How did
1: that
0: I
1: was
0: get
1: like
0: this
1: 280
0: card?
1: Bucks?
0: Was it that much?
1: Oh,
0: I was
1: yeah,
0: it was 100. Anyway, this kid $118,000.
1: Oh my,
0: that's a lot.
1: Gosh.
0: How did it take him that long to realize? Weird news on the John and Heidi Show.

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0: Time now for the question of the day. This one's for you, Heidi. 26% of us lie about how often we do this. What is it? Exercise.
1: Oh.
0: Yeah. I cut her off because the look on her face, it was going to be something horrible. And I didn't want that on the radio. Then I got to bleep things and it's more work for me and I got to send
1: letters. But do you lie about that too?
0: Exercise?
1: No, about the other
0: About
1: thing.
0: How often I exercise? No. I think it's about the same for both, by the way. Very rarely. That is your question of the day on the John and Heidi Show.

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1: 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Time now for something special with Heidi Small. What do you have for me there, Heidi?
2: I have something new today.
1: Something new? What do we have?
2: This is called Can't Speak.
1: Okay.
2: Can't is an elaborate system of coded slang used by criminals in England in the 16 to 1700s.
1: Okay.
2: So it's called Can't Speak. And when they say, so I'm going to, over the next few days, say some of the things that they would say and what it meant.
1: All right.
2: So nim meant to steal, rob, or swipe.
1: You going to nim
2: bite
1: something?
2: Bite is to steal.
1: Okay.
2: Varlets are rogues.
1: Canters, slowing down here. I'm not going to catch any of this.
2: Canters
1: though.
2: Are thieves.
1: Okay.
2: Dimber Damber, head of the Canters gang.
1: Okay, so the Dimber Damber is in charge of the Canters, and those people are all getting together to be rogue thieves?
2: Black art is picking locks.
1: Okay.
2: Bleeding rig is stealing sheep. I don't know why you would want to steal sheep, but
1: I'm not going to retain any of this. You're going to wait.
2: Amuse is to throw dust or dirt into the eyes of a robbery victim to distract or disarm them.
1: Going to amuse them?
2: I'm going to amuse them.
1: Amuse them.
2: Amuse them.
1: Okay.
2: Visiting the neighbors is burglary.
1: Oh, going to visit the neighbors.
2: Right. And whipjacks are thieves who pose as sailors to gain unfettered access to ships.
1: Okay.
2: So they can rob them.
1: Well, you have more of those?
2: I do. Two more days.
1: I can't wait. That sounds fun.
2: This is really interesting, I think.
1: I don't know why they needed all those words, but they apparently
2: well, that is. Well, you can't just say, hey, I'm going to go rob the neighbors because somebody might overhear that. But if they're speaking in code, we won't know what they're talking about.
1: Until they catch on to the code.
2: Right.
1: Then, yeah. That is something special with Heidi Small.

0: do.
1: From the Desert Diamond Casino Rye Weather Center, here's your forecast for Ajo.
2: Tonight, mostly clear, low right around 76. Tuesday, sunny with a high near 98. Tuesday night, mostly clear, low right around 74. Wednesday, sunny with a high near 99. Wednesday night, mostly clear, low right around 75. Currently in Ajo, it's 86 degrees.
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0: Time now for the list, the best TV shows of the 21st century so far. And I'm going to tell you, Sopranos is not eligible because it debuted in 1999. And there's a bunch of other stuff that's not on this list because it came out before the turn of the century. So, number 10, Atlanta. Number 9, Curb Your Enthusiasm. This is the top 10 best shows of this century. Number 8 is 30 Rock. 7 is Veep. 6 is Game of Thrones. 5 is Fleabag. Have you ever heard of Fleabag?
1: I have not.
0: So that's the first one on the list I've not even heard of. Number 4 is Succession. 3 is Mad Men. 2 is The Wire. And if you were going to guess the number 1 best show from the year 2000 until now, what would you guess it is?
1: Oh, geez. I don't know.
0: Breaking Bad.
1: Okay, yeah, that was huge.
0: And I cannot believe that Call Saul didn't make the list.
1: Better Call Saul.
0: Better Call Saul. You'd think if Breaking Bad was number one, Better Call Saul would have been like at least
1: you would think
0: 3 or 4, but didn't even make the top 10. I don't know about that. That is the list on the John and Heidi Show.

0: 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We always like to wrap things up around here with good news, and I have stories today about heroes. Firefighters who helped save a little girl's life continue to show up for this little girl. I love this. 3 years ago, a group of firefighters in Florida rushed to an accident which involved a critically injured girl who was 3 at the time. Today, they're still showing up for her birthday parties and are celebrating different milestones in her life. And they've been there to watch this little girl as she's growing up. They helped save her 3 years ago. They were done 3 years ago.
1: Right.
0: But a hero's job is never done, Heidi. Firefighters arrived at the scene and this young girl was injured badly. She was run over by a truck.
1: Oh my gosh.
0: The scene was difficult for everybody. They said, we got the call. This little girl was potentially under a car. We got there. The scene was chaotic. Just seeing that mother holding that little girl was so hard. And they said they didn't think she was going to make it to the hospital, let alone 3 years later, she's still alive.
1: Yikes.
0: But their role in the family's life did not end once the emergency was over. They stayed in touch. They've been there for birthday parties, for Christmas celebrations, any important thing in this little girl's life. If these guys find out about it, they will be there.
1: How great is that?
0: Before long, they even gave her a special nickname. That's Baby Girl. So anytime something's going on, they talk about Baby Girl. The Baby Girl has this going on, her birthday, Baby Girl. So aww. I just think that's really cool.
1: I love that.
0: I love it too. I've got a link to the story so you can see more details about it. It's in the show notes for today at johnandheidishow.com. Time to say goodbye, Heidi.
1: Goodbye, Heidi.
0: Goodbye, everybody. Have a great day. Thank you for listening to the John and Heidi Show. I've always

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Small Town Big Radio, ZD93 and 101.5 HD3 Phoenix. It's Monday night, and here in the Metal Mine with BK. That was some Mudvayne with Forget to Remember. Then BK got the mine open tonight right before that. Getting things going with some metalcore out of California from Mugshot with I Will Be Here Forever. And good news for them, they just got signed to Pure Noise Records. Hell yeah, great job, Mugshot. Cannot wait to hear your new full length on that label. And man, I gotta tell you, that's one of my favorite metalcore bands right now. And I gotta thank Zach that works down here at the Circle K on the 85 in Ajo. He was jamming with them one night. I've never heard of them. So thanks for turning me on to Mugshot, Zach. Now, BK is going to be here till midnight tonight playing all subgenres of metal. If there's something you want to hear, hit me up, bk@ahoradio.org. I want to hear from you. Let me know what you want to hear. Now, coming up for you this hour, I've got some from Nexus on the way. But right here, right now, is Doom Legends Trouble with At the End of My Days. It's the Metal Mine with BK. Can I get a hell yeah? Hell yeah. Crank it up to 11.

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Bringing heavy metal from the valley to beyond the border, it is The Metal Mime with BK here on Z89.3. That was some Fen with Tectonic, and right before that was some classic Quiet Riot with Mental Health Bang Your Head. And Quiet Riot has a new singer, John Tora, 23 years old. Man, what a great job he does with Quiet Riot. I cannot wait for them to make it to Arizona for a show, because this kid just nails it. And take some time. Go onto YouTube and check out John Tora. That's John Tora. He also put in a submission to sing for Skid Row. They never got back

0: 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Here's your forecast for Ajo.
1: Tonight, mostly clear, low right around 76. Tuesday, sunny with a high near 98. Tuesday night, mostly clear, low right around 74. Wednesday, sunny with a high near 99. Wednesday night, mostly clear, low right around 75. Currently in Ajo, it's 86 degrees.
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2: 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Located at 811 North Highway 85 in Ajo. Karaoke Friday nights at 9 p.m. The Choo Choo on Highway 85 in Ajo.
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BK here with you. That was a request for my homie Chico down in Puerto Penasco. He's in a band called Lenteja, and I believe I'm going to be playing them later on tonight in the show. But Chico wanted to hear some My Place Was Taken with Silent Scream. Glad to get that on there for you, Chico. Now, BK is going to take a break and close out the first hour of the Mine tonight. And I got some Beflagor with Baphomet here for you. Here on the Metal Mine with BK. Crank it up to 11. Hell yeah.

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Oh yeah, getting the second hour of the mine producing some metal. You just heard some metal out of Puerto Penasco, Mexico. Good amigo of mine, Chico, plays drums in this band. That was Lenteja with Temple. Then getting the second hour of the mine going tonight, it was Tombs doing their cover of Motorhead's Killed by Death. And I really like their take on that cover. They added that Tombs death metal heaviness to it. Hope you all dug that track. Now coming up, I've got some Immolation on the way and some Escargol. Right now, here's some President with Dark Heaven. You're in the Metal Mine with BK. Crank this one up to 11. It is One Bad Larry. Hell yeah.

right now with Cradle of Filth. Man, what a killer lineup that is. They're not playing Phoenix this month, but hopefully we get them on tour here, get to check out that doubleheader. Now, right before that, you heard some Cattle Decapitation with Aphotic Doom, and that's my girlfriend Shannon's, one of her favorite bands, so I made sure to get that on for her tonight. Now, coming up, I've got some Static X on the way and Thel Barrio. Right now, it's some Saint Diablo. Crank it to 11. It is the Metal Mind with BK. Give me a hell yeah. Hell yeah. Hell yeah. Come on now.

0: 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Here's your forecast for Ajo.
1: Tonight, mostly clear, low right around 76. Tuesday, sunny with a high near 98. Tuesday night, mostly clear, low right around 74. Wednesday, sunny with a high near 99. Wednesday night, mostly clear, low right around 75. Currently in Ajo, it's 85 degrees.
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1: This hour sponsored in part by the Ajo Elks Lodge, number 1576. 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

y no tienen miedo de enfrentarse a la policía en las calles.

You're in the Metal Mind tonight with BK here on Z89.3 and 101.5 HD3 in Phoenix. That was some I Prevail with Gasoline. Now BK's about to shut down the second hour of the mine. After this, we only got one more hour to mine up all that's hard and heavy. Stick around, I got some Make Them Suffer on the way and Sepultura. Right now, here's some progressive prog metal for you from Era with Black Cloud. You're in the Metal Mind with BK. Hell yeah, crank this up to 11. This tune is a banger. There's clean vocals, but man, this is some great prog metal. Hell yeah.

89.3 101.5 HD3 Phoenix. It's the Metal Mind with BK. That was some industrial metal out of Cleveland, Ohio, you just heard from Ventana with The Nature of Betrayal. They're on tour right now, but unfortunately they are not making any stops in Arizona. Rumor has it they're going to tour again next year in 2027, and hopefully they hit up Arizona. I saw them back in May with a Killer's Confession, and let me tell you what a great show that was. And right before that was getting the third hour of The Mind producing some metal. It was some classic Deicide with Dead by Dawn. Now The Mind's closing soon in less than an hour, so make sure to stick around. I've got Metallica on the way and Opeth, but right now here's some hardcore out of Missouri. It is Locked Shut with Me Versus a Brick Wall. Man, that sounds like me every other day. This tune's a banger. Crank it up to 11.

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That was the Masters of Gothic Metal you just heard. It was Paradise Lost with Tyrant Serenade. And on top of them, I thought I'd throw in some hardcore from Judge with Take Me Away. And before them, it was a Metallica with Prince Charming. That's not one you're going to hear too often on the radio, but you know you're going to hear it on Z89.3 when you're in the Metal Mind. Now, the Metal Mind's closing soon, so stay strapped in for the rest of the ride. We'll be here mining up all that's hard and heavy for about another half hour. I've got a band out of Phoenix, Arizona on the way, Morning Star. And if you listen to the Brenda show afternoons here on Z89.3, you'll definitely want to check it out. This is her cousin who plays a Morning Star. I'm not sure which instrument he plays or if he's vocal.

but I know that he's got ties with Aho, with Brenda living here. You're really going to dig that track. But right now, I got some Death Mask for ya with Mexico Oscurio. Crank it up. You're in the Metal Mine with BK. Hell yeah. Hell yeah. Give me a hell yeah. How about another hell yeah? Hell yeah.

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2: Here's your forecast for Ajo.
3: Tonight, mostly clear, low right around 76. Tuesday, sunny with a high near 98. Tuesday night, mostly clear, low right around 74. Wednesday, sunny with a high near 99. Wednesday night, mostly clear, low right around 75. Currently in Ajo, it's 84 degrees.
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7: Put it all together. 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
10: I've got a busy lifestyle. 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Now, where's that door? 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
11: Oh. 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
12: 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Whoa. 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

You've been in the Metal Mine with BK here on Z93 and 101.5 HD3 in Phoenix. That was some Incantation you just heard with Rites of the Locust. Now it's time for me to clean up and shut down the mine. It is almost midnight. Oh yeah, now if you're staying up late, make sure to stick around. Josh D is up next, and I'll be with y'all next week, same time, 9 to midnight, playing all subgenres of metal. Now all you listeners, do good, do right, and be well. It is BK signing off, and I'm going to leave you with some Between the Bury to Me with a track called Millions. I'll see y'all next week. Hell yeah.

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1: Hanging on the What's a Josh broadcast for today. It is Tuesday, the 6th day? Yeah, it's the 6th day of October already. National Taco Day. Love me some tacos. I love taco chili. Ever make that? Oh, it's so good. National Coaches Day, National Mad Hatter Day, National Noodle Day. If today's your day, if it's your birthday, and a big shout out to Eric and Jenny. They are celebrating their birthdays today. Happy birthday to you. Thanks for hanging out here on the What's a Josh broadcast.
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0: 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Here's your forecast for Ajo.
1: Tonight, mostly clear, low right around 76. Tuesday, sunny with a high near 98. Tuesday night, mostly clear, low right around 74. Wednesday, sunny with a high near 99. Wednesday night, mostly clear, low right around 75. Currently in Ajo, it's 81 degrees.
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Here on the What's a Josh broadcast, if I asked you the best TV show of the 21st century so far, what would you say? What would be number one? New York Times came out with this list. And what's at number one? I would agree with. However, there's something that was even bigger in the early 2010s that did not make this list. We'll run through this coming up next.

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1: Yeah, the What's a Josh broadcast. New York Times came up with a list of the best TV shows so far of the 21st century. And I don't know that I fully agree with this. So starting at 10 and working my way down, Atlanta, Curb Your Enthusiasm. I've been trying to get into that because I love Larry David. It's a hard watch, at least the first season has been so far. 30 Rock, Veep, Game of Thrones, Fleabag, Mad Men, The Wire, and number one, Breaking Bad. How is The Office not on there? Or The Walking Dead, because when you think about when that originally came out in like, what, 2010, 2011, somewhere around in there, that created this big shift to the culture. And remember, zombie culture came back because of that show. But I do agree with Breaking Bad as being number one. But I would expect The Office to be on there. What do you think should be on that list?

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1: Hanging on the What's a Josh broadcast, I gave you that list of the New York Times best shows of the 21st century so far. Atlanta, Curb Your Enthusiasm, 30 Rock, Veep, Game of Thrones, Fleabag, Succession, Mad Men, The Wire, and Breaking Bad was number one. What do you think should be on that list? I've already told you what I think it's missing. Mark said Better Call Saul might actually be better than the Breaking Bad. Yeah, but without Breaking Bad, you would have had Better Call Saul. Chris said Modern Family won a bunch of Emmys. How was that not on there? Ashley said Ted Lasso should absolutely be on that list. Denise, The Office isn't just missing. It belongs in the top five. I agree with that one. And Melissa, I'd replace Fleabag with Parks and Recreation in a heartbeat. Parks and Rec, one of the most underrated shows of the 21st century. 100% agree with you on that, Melissa. Want to hear from you over at whatsajosh.com.

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1: 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The What's a Josh broadcast talking about the best shows of the 21st century so far. I want to hear what you think was missing. Rachel said, no Lost. That show had the entire country talking every week. Steve, Yellowstone has to be on there. Love it or hate it, it became a cultural phenomenon. I'd agree with that one. If you got something, I want to hear from you over at whatsajosh.com.

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1: Here's your forecast for Ajo.
2: Tonight, mostly clear, low right around 76. Tuesday, sunny with a high near 98. Tuesday night, mostly clear, low right around 74. Wednesday, sunny with a high near 99. Wednesday night, mostly clear, low right around 75. Currently in Ajo, it's 81 degrees.
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1: You're on the What's a Josh broadcast. Still talking about this New York Times list of the best TV shows of the 21st century. Number one was Breaking Bad, The Wire, Mad Men, Succession, Fleabag, Game of Thrones, Veep, 30 Rock, Curb Your Enthusiasm, and Atlanta. Already we determined that I said The Walking Dead should be on there for sure. The Office is missing from there. And Linda had a good one. Downton Abbey deserves some respect. How is that not on there? Greg said Stranger Things. How is that not on there? And Mike said The Last of Us. What the heck's going on? If you got one, want to hear from you at whatsajosh.com.

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1: You're on the What's a Josh broadcast. We have that list of the New York Times top 10 TV shows so far of the 21st century. I love what Kevin said. If The Office isn't on the list, I question the entire legitimacy of the list. I agree, Kevin. No.

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1: Hanging on the What's a Josh broadcast. One more round with this list of the TV shows that the New York Times came up with for the best of the 21st century so far. And a big miss was The Office. The Office nowhere on this list. And Jennifer said, I judge TV shows by one thing. Would I watch the entire series over and over again? That's why The Office belongs. I can't agree with you more, Jennifer.

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1: Thank you for listening to the What's a Josh broadcast, inviting you over to my website, whatsajosh.com. That's how you get in touch with me. You can click send a message and it comes directly to the studio or my phone. And my video series is up there as well. My friend Tammy and I, we have the Paranormal Exploring Project. And with this time of year, being that it's Halloween season, spooky season, all of the videos we shot throughout 2026, they're being released. And we're wrapping up the Bell Mansion coming up on Thursday, the final episode in that series. That was a crazy experience. And then we're following it up with the Haunted Village next week. The week after that, we got on top of a Vietnam Navy destroyer. And then we're wrapping things up Halloween weekend at a haunted bed and breakfast. If you want to check out some of these videos, head on over to the website, whatsajosh.com.

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1: Here's your forecast for Ajo.
2: Tonight, mostly clear, low right around 76. Tuesday, sunny with a high near 98. Tuesday night, mostly clear, low right around 74. Wednesday, sunny with a high near 99. Wednesday night, mostly clear, low right around 75.
3: Currently in Ajo, it's 79 degrees.
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The retro movie quote of the day here on the What's a Josh broadcast. We'll give you that quote coming up here in just a few minutes, going back to 1982, all this week, scary movies. We're actually probably doing this the rest of the month.

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We're going back to 1982 here on the What's a Josh broadcast with the retro movie quote of the day. They're here. What movie is that from? They're here from 1982. Super easy, scary movie. If you know it, keep it to yourself. If you don't know it, I'll give you the answer next. Kinda like

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1: The What's a Josh broadcast retro movie quote of the day. They're here. What movie is that from? Well, it was released in 1982, directed by Tobe Hooper, who also directed the Texas Chainsaw Massacre. Steven Spielberg co-wrote and produced the movie. Heather O'Rourke was only a child when she became forever associated with the role of Carol Ann Freeling. The creepy television imagery became one of the most recognizable visuals in the 80s history. And the film actually received 3 Academy Award nominations, including Best Visual Effects. They're here. What movie? 1982, Poltergeist. Yeah, Poltergeist. That's your retro movie quote of the day here on the What's a Josh broadcast.

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2: Hanging out on the What's a Josh broadcast for today. It is Tuesday, the 6th day? Yeah, it's the 6th day of October already. National Taco Day. Love me some tacos. I love taco chili. Ever make that? Oh, it's so good. National Coaches Day, National Mad Hatter Day, National Noodle Day. If today's your day, if it's your birthday, and a big shout out to Eric and Jenny. They are celebrating their birthdays today. Happy birthday to you. Thanks for hanging out here on the What's a Josh broadcast.
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0: 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Here's your forecast for Ajo.
1: Tonight, mostly clear, low right around 76. Tuesday, sunny with a high near 98. Tuesday night, mostly clear, low right around 74. Wednesday, sunny with a high near 99. Wednesday night, mostly clear, low right around 75.
2: Currently in Ajo, it's 78 degrees.
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Yeah, the What's a Josh broadcast. If I asked you the best TV show of the 21st century so far, what would you say? What would be number one? New York Times came out with this list. And what's at number one? I would agree with. However, there's something that was even bigger in the early 2010s that did not make this list. We'll run through this coming up next.

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1: You know, the What's a Josh broadcast. New York Times came up with a list of the best TV shows so far of the 21st century. And I don't know that I fully agree with this. So starting at 10 and working my way down, Atlanta, Curb Your Enthusiasm. I've been trying to get into that because I love Larry David. It's a hard watch, at least the first season has been so far. 30 Rock, Veep, Game of Thrones, Fleabag, Mad Men, The Wire, and number one, Breaking Bad. How is The Office not on there? Or The Walking Dead? Because when you think about when that originally came out in like, what, 2010, 2011, somewhere around in there, that created this big shift to the culture. And remember, zombie culture came back because of that show. But I do agree with Breaking Bad as being number one. But I would expect The Office to be on there. What do you think should be on that list?

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So what's a Josh broadcast talking about the best shows of the 21st century so far? Want to hear what you think was missing? Rachel said, no Lost. That show had the entire country talking every week. Steve, Yellowstone has to be on there. Love it or hate it, it became a cultural phenomenon. I'd agree with that one. If you got something, I want to hear from you over at whatsajosh.com.

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1: Here's your forecast for Ajo.
2: Tonight, mostly clear, low right around 76. Tuesday, sunny with a high near 98. Tuesday night, mostly clear, low right around 74. Wednesday, sunny with a high near 99. Wednesday night, mostly clear, low right around 75. Currently in Ajo, it's 76 degrees.
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2: You know, the What's a Josh broadcast, still talking about this New York Times list of the best TV shows of the 21st century. Number one was Breaking Bad, The Wire, Mad Men, Succession, Fleabag, Game of Thrones, Veep, 30 Rock, Curb Your Enthusiasm, and Atlanta. Already we determined that I said The Walking Dead should be on there for sure. The Office is missing from there. And Linda had a good one. Downton Abbey deserves some respect. How is that not on there? Greg said Stranger Things. How is that not on there? And Mike said The Last of Us. What the heck's going on? If you got one, want to hear from you at whatsajosh.com.

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1: 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We have that list of the New York Times top 10 TV shows so far of the 21st century. I love what Kevin said. If The Office isn't on the list, I question the entire legitimacy of the list. I agree, Kevin.

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1: Well, that's going to do it for the What's Josh broadcast on this Tuesday. Hope your week is going good. I'll talk to you tomorrow, same time, same place. Have a great rest of your day. Bye-bye.

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2: From Feature Story News in London, I'm Stuart Smith. Turkey and Pakistan have agreed to rapidly deploy troops to Saudi Arabia under the Mecca Joint Defense Agreement after an emergency meeting to address the escalating war in Yemen. Iran, which backs the rebel forces there, has warned that any new intervention would only make the situation more complicated. Washington says it will honor its defense pact with Saudi Arabia, though a Western diplomat says the American role is limited to military advisers and intelligence. Hira Mustafa reports from Islamabad.
3: The move comes amid escalating attacks by Iran-backed Houthi rebels targeting Saudi infrastructure, while tensions remain high around the Red Sea and the strategic Bab al-Mandab Strait, a key global shipping route. Pakistan, Saudi Arabia, and Turkey signed the defense pact in August, under which an attack on one would be considered an attack on other. Analysts say the timing of the decision is significant, as Pakistan's involvement could expand the regional implications of the conflict beyond the Middle East.
2: Delhi police in India's capital have detained opposition leader Rahul Gandhi and his sister Priyanka Gandhi after blocking a march by opposition lawmakers to the headquarters of the Election Commission. The opposition India bloc is demanding the resignation of Chief Election Commissioner Gyanesh Kumar over voter roll revisions that critics say have removed millions of names from electoral lists. The ruling BJP party has accused the opposition of distorting facts and causing unrest, saying the revisions were carried out with full transparency. Neha Punia reports from New Delhi.
4: There was a chanting of slogans, and after a while, you had Priyanka Gandhi, who's Rahul Gandhi's sister. She, along with some female leaders of opposition, tried to break that security barricade to try and walk towards the Election Commission's office. They were pushed back. Then you saw Rahul Gandhi climb that security barricade in some dramatic scenes. He held a very big Indian flag. He was waving that. He tried to then walk off. That's when he, along with other members of the opposition group, were detained.
2: Japanese prosecutors are examining a case against a U.S. Marine arrested on suspicion of murdering a woman on the island of Okinawa, with the suspect facing a possible life sentence or the death penalty if convicted. Lance Corporal Devin Jacob Ballard, who is 20 years old and stationed at Futenma Air Station, was detained on Sunday on suspicion of strangling a 39-year-old at a hotel. He has denied the allegations. The arrest has reignited long-standing tensions over the American military presence on the island. Kate Fisher reports from Washington.
5: The American troop presence on Okinawa is very unpopular. Just last year, there were more than 100 arrests of either U.S. service members or their families on the island.
2: From bureaus worldwide, this is FSN.
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1: From the Desert Diamond Casino Y Weather Center,
8: here's your forecast for Ajo.
9: Sunny with a high near 98. Tonight, mostly clear, low right around 76. Wednesday, sunny with a high near 99. Wednesday night, mostly clear, low right around 75. Currently in Ajo, it's 77 degrees.
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20: Tuesday on the big show. Welcome in.
21: Welcome.
20: How are you?
21: A bit of all right. And yourself?
20: A bit of all right. Yeah, a bit of all right. Today, National Coaches Day. Salutes our coaches. Of course.
21: Okay. All right.
20: It's a National Orange Wine Day. Orange wine. Never heard of it.
21: Excuse me?
20: Never heard of it.
21: I don't know what orange wine is.
20: Well, National Body Language Day. I know what that is.
21: Know what that is, yeah.
20: National Plus Size Appreciation Day. Know what that is?
21: And that should be an everyday thing.
20: National Manufacturing Day.
21: Where would we be without it?
20: World Smile Day.
21: Every day is Smile Day because it's free and it makes you feel better when you do it.
20: National Noodle Day.
21: Oodles and noodles.
20: German-American Day and National Mad Hatter Day. Wow.
21: Move down, move down, move down.
20: That's a lot of stuff.
21: That's not as much as some days. That's all right.
20: I don't know. That No, that's...
21: Quite a bit of stuff. But that's not as not as much as some days. It's just like, really? Come on. Enough. Too much.
20: Game 2 of the American League Divisional Series yesterday. The Tampa Bay Rays have capitalized on 4 Yankees errors to take a commanding 2-0 lead in the American League Division Series. Watch the Chicago out. White Sox defeated the Cleveland Guardians 4-3 in Game 2, and they take a 2-0 lead as well. Okay. And day off for them to switch fields. And they'll be back, Wednesday, right? Today is National League. Both National League teams are 1-1, so, or both series.
21: Okay.
20: So it's the best of 5, which means the first team to get the game, 3 wins moves on to the championship series.
21: Yeah, because it's only 5 games.
20: Yeah. All right, so something we have not talked about, but I'm going to talk about it real quick. We are entered into the iHeartRadio podcast contest
21: for a
20: chance to win $25,000, which, of course, we would reinvest into whatever it is we do here.
21: Yeah.
20: I'd put some of it in my pocket, though.
21: Would I get some?
20: Yeah. Yeah.
21: I would?
20: Yeah.
21: Can you give me some?
20: Yeah.
21: Oh, cool.
20: 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Anyway, check it out. 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
21: That would be cool.
20: Yeah, not that we don't already have a podcast, but anyway. So vote for us. Vote for us.
21: Yes, please.
20: And today's impossible trivia question about 1,400 people are injured every year playing this game. What is it?
21: Pickleball.
20: No. I think that's higher than 1,400.
21: You know that would be the first answer, Mr. I broke my hand.
20: I know, right? I don't play pickleball.
21: Let's see. I'm going to think it's something pretty simple. Playing this game. Not basketball, not tennis, not croquet.
20: Badminton. Oh, my.
21: Not badminton. Okay. Volleyball. Playing this game. You know the card game War?
20: Nope. That's not it.
21: Uno.
20: Well,
21: that can get pretty violent.
20: Nope. Nor Cards Against Humanity. Nothing to do with cards.
21: No, that card, but that doesn't. Uno can get pretty crazy.
20: Yeah.
21: Jacks.
20: Well, anyway, dodgeball. We'll revisit. We'll revisit.
21: Not dodgeball?
20: No, none of that. All right, it's time for the show to begin. Let's go. Here we go.

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1: Ever wake up and your brain immediately presents a PowerPoint titled Everything That Could Go Wrong Today?
0: No. Do you ever wake up thinking it's not going to be? I mean, there's no such thing as a bad day. Every day is a good day. Some days suck worse than others. And it's all going to pass.
1: Mm-hmm.
0: Sometimes like a big fat kidney stone. But it will pass. But sometimes I wake up and think, are we there yet?
1: Well, there may be reasons morning anxiety feels especially intense. First, the stress hormone cortisol naturally rises after waking, helping your body prepare for the day. Unfortunately, that extra physical energy can also feel like anxiety. Then there's the morning rush, the shower, the breakfast, the kids, the pets, traffic, and somehow finding the keys you literally had 30 seconds ago. Where'd I put them? Your brain is also staring at the entire day ahead, anticipating problems before you can actually do anything about them.
0: Yep, putting the cart before the horse.
1: Yeah.
0: Whee! Yep.
1: Experts suggest moving your body, reframing that morning physical buzz as useful energy, and concentrating only on the task directly in front of you, one at a time.
0: Okay.
1: Because sometimes the problem isn't, Tuesday.
0: Right.
1: It's your brain trying to experience all of Tuesday by 6:47 in the morning.
0: Yeah, and that's not quite the way to do that.
1: No. Morning anxiety actually holds me back, and I think a lot of people too. It holds them back. It's like, you know what? I'd soon go back to bed for 10 more minutes.
0: My cortisol says, don't get up.
1: Yeah.
0: If you get up, I'm going to mess you up. Don't you do it.
1: No.
0: Do it at your...

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the voice of Western Pima County. This is Z89.3. Time for me to jump in the shower and come clean and get clean with some shower thoughts today. Today's thoughts all about having morning work anxiety. Here, hold my addled mind. Morning anxiety is your brain checking its email before you've checked your email. Coffee is an interesting solution to anxiety. I'm feeling jittery, better add a stimulant. Morning anxiety is worrying about a meeting that hasn't happened with people who aren't even awake yet. Your brain at 6 a.m. Hey, remember that embarrassing thing you did in 2009? You? No. Brain. Fantastic. Let's review. It's impressive how your brain can determine the entire day is doomed before you've put on your pants. At half of adulthood is waking up anxious about everything you need to accomplish, then spending 20 minutes staring at your phone.

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1: Things you didn't know you need to know today, but you do. You really do, because we're ripping from the headlines just for you.
0: Yes, we do.
1: Paramount plus Warner Brothers equals
2: Skydance.
0: Yeah, man. Oh, man.
1: The massive Paramount Skydance Warner Brothers Discovery merger. That's a mouthful.
0: At all. HGTV.
1: At all. Oh, yeah. Etting alling.
0: HBO. Yeah. HBO.
1: The
0: Max.
1: Merger is expected to officially close today, and the combined corporate entity will be called Skydance. Paramount and Warner Brothers remain separate entertainment brands.
0: Okay, so they're going to keep the brands, because I was worried that they were going to paint the Skydance logo on the Warner Brothers water tower.
1: Oh, that'd be
0: what would Animaniacs look like with the opening of the water tower, you know, in that Animaniacs opening of the cartoon where they're sitting on top of the Warner Brothers, the WB?
1: Right.
0: No, it's going to be painted Skydance. No, you can't do that. You can't take two legendary 100-plus-year-old studios in Hollywood and strip them of their names.
1: I was concerned that the Paramount Studios entrance.
0: Yeah.
1: Where it's
0: over the gate.
1: That has been in so many movies.
0: It's been in a million. Yeah.
1: I'm concerned they're going to take that out.
0: Yeah. Paramount also has a water tower. All the movie studios have a water tower with the logos too.
1: Yeah.
0: Yeah. The coolest one? Walt Disney.
1: Naturally.
0: It's got Mickey Mouse on it.
1: DC Tourism is having a rough 250.
0: Really? Shocker.
1: Shocker.
0: Shocker.
1: Now, it's the 250th birthday of America.
0: America.
1: And now you would think it'd be like, let's go to Washington and celebrate
0: our our nation's
1: Instead, some tour guides say business is down as much as 70%.
0: Really?
1: 70.
0: Gee,
1: 70%.
0: I'm kind of not surprised.
1: They blame construction.
0: Yeah.
1: Closed or restricted attractions.
0: Yeah.
1: Fewer international visitors and. Mm. There's always the political climate.
0: Well, and this also the reason why some things are closed and have a tarp over them.
1: Well, nothing says welcome to Washington quite like, and behind that fence is another fence. And behind that fence is a lot of dirt and some holes.
0: You would have thought that if there was going to be a big plot for America 250 and all this construction in Washington, this would have been done years ago. You know, in anticipation. But not. Well, but not.
1: The whole idea was not to change the White House. Anyway, people's house. The people's house.
0: Not to change a lot of the monumental stuff. Yeah, no. No, yes. I mean, that's the charm of Washington, and a lot of it is being
1: historic registered house.
0: Tarped.
1: The whole.
0: Tarped. And closed. Anyway.
1: It makes my blood pressure go up.
0: Yeah.
1: I'm sad.
0: It makes me sad that we've gotten to this point in our lives.
1: 7 years after its original release, Avengers Endgame has reclaimed the title of highest grossing movie of all time.
0: Really? It's been seven years.
1: Wow. Believe that.
0: Yeah.
1: Past Avatar. 7 years.
0: Well.
1: It passed Avatar after Marvel's theatrical re-release. The new edition includes additional material, about 4 minutes worth, teasing December's Avengers Doomsday.
0: Yeah, looking forward to that. That's going to be big. The thing that I think is cool is that
1: it's going to be enormous. Huge.
0: It's done over $100 million in the last two weekends.
1: Jeez, are you
0: kidding? Movie that did $1 billion 7 years ago.
1: Wow.
0: And they tried to do the same thing with Avatar before the new Avatar movies came out.
1: Nope.
0: It's
1: not the same.
0: Now, Avengers is what Marvel's needed to revive since Endgame, and they just haven't been successful, really, not to that extreme. And Doomsday, they're getting the band back.
1: Uh-huh.
0: You know, everybody's coming back, including Captain America.
1: Okay.
0: Yeah. Uh-huh. Yeah. Anyway.
1: U.S. watching Russia's plague scare.
0: Oh, yeah.
1: U.S. officials are closely monitoring a mysterious death involving a researcher at a Russian anti-plague facility. Mm-mm. So roughly 200 people are reportedly under medical observation, and several facilities have been quarantined, but there's an important distinction.
0: Hmm.
1: Russian authorities say the researcher died from reports of a possible laboratory accident, which is what I was thinking.
0: Oh.
1: And so U.S. officials currently say there's no cause for alarm here, but it's one to watch.
0: Yeah.
1: Yeah.
0: But there's nothing to see here, so move along.
1: Exactly.
0: Because it's Russia. Yeah, well, there you go. And those are some things you didn't know you really need to know today. Ripped
1: from the headlines.

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1: And now, for today's edition of All the News You Could Care Less About, here's your reporter, who you also could care less about.
2: Ariana Madix has discovered a brand new reason to get dumped from an island. Artificial intelligence. The Love Island USA host is calling out Love Island Australia after discovering footage that she filmed was incorporated into an AI-generated promotional video without her knowledge.
3: Ooh. I think you have to sign a release for that crap nowadays.
2: Well, especially if it's...
3: I don't think they can clone you, use you or something. Yeah, well, maybe it was in her original contract and she didn't read the fine print.
2: Maybe she didn't know it was there, and I don't know.
3: That, you know, remember the Writers Guild strikes and all of that crap the last couple of years? It's all because of AI. And they all got stronger contracts that wrote all this stuff out and had to be called out. So I'm curious why she didn't read the fine print, or her agent didn't, or whatever. But okay, so what's her beef? Other than they probably brushed her up a little bit.
2: Well, the promo shows Ariana handing over the keys to stronger. The BG Villa.
3: Yeah.
2: And she's telling the Australians, good luck.
3: Good luck.
2: Australia. Try not to break anything.
3: This Love Island thing. Have you ever watched it?
2: No.
3: See, I think I need to watch it. I think it's better than Big Brother. It's gotta be, right?
2: Yeah. I think.
3: Because it's like the hot people are on there.
2: Well, they're always on shows like that.
3: Well, I see some of them end up on Traders. And they're hot.
2: Yeah, they are.
3: That's why they're on Love Island.
2: The Love Island Australia host Sophie Monk arrives and says the villa needs some ossification.
3: Ossification? As in ossification?
2: Yeah.
3: Okay.
2: Followed by AI-generated models renovating the place.
3: Oh, I'd love to see that promo.
2: Very Howard Wolowitz.
3: Hey.
2: Ariana apparently was not amused.
3: She commented
2: on Instagram that nobody told her the footage she shot.
3: Oh, okay.
2: Would be used with AI. Okay. So it was footage that she shot.
3: So she's real.
2: Yes.
3: But there's background footage of it. Well, see, this is the thing about AI. You know, especially if you're trying to create a lot of
2: background. Well, AI's for a commercial.
3: As a commercial. Well, it doesn't matter. I mean, you're still, you know, they get paid for commercials. That's all
2: right.
3: Part of their contract. You know,
2: sure.
3: You know? So, well, all right. Well.
2: But the footage you shot was used for this this AI-generated or just AI video
3: marketing
2: purposes. And she just wasn't informed, so she was a little bit upset about it.
3: Okay.
2: Now, she will be back to host season 9.
3: Well, as long as she doesn't bitch too loud.
2: Yeah.
3: You really shouldn't get upset at your employer if you want to continue to work there.
2: Well, presumably the actual Ariana, that's what she was.
3: She was the actual. Okay.
2: Yeah. Right. Although at this point, everybody should probably start checking for extra fingers.
3: Extra fingers. That's right.
2: Yep.
3: That's a problem with AI. It does add extra stuff that you're not supposed to have. Look at those AI-generated pictures online, by the way. It's Van Camp and Morgan.

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1: It's 701.
2: From Feature Story News in London, I'm Stuart Smith. Turkey and Pakistan have agreed to rapidly deploy troops to Saudi Arabia under the Mecca Joint Defence Agreement after an emergency meeting to address the escalating war in Yemen. Iran, which backs the rebel forces there, has warned that any new intervention would only make the situation more complicated. Washington says it will honour its defence pact with Saudi Arabia, though a Western diplomat says the American role is limited to military advisers and intelligence. Hira Mustafa reports from Islamabad.
3: The move comes amid escalating attacks by Iran-backed Houthi rebels targeting Saudi infrastructure, while tensions remain high around the Red Sea and the strategic Bab el-Mandeb Strait, a key global shipping route. Pakistan, Saudi Arabia, and Turkey signed the Defense Pact in August, under which an attack on one would be considered an attack on other. Analysts say the timing of the decision is significant, as Pakistan's involvement could expand the regional implications of the conflict beyond the Middle East.
2: Delhi police in India's capital have detained opposition leader Rahul Gandhi and his sister Priyanka Gandhi after blocking a march by opposition lawmakers to the headquarters of the Election Commission. The opposition India bloc is demanding the resignation of Chief Election Commissioner Gyanesh Kumar over voter roll revisions that critics say have removed millions of names from electoral lists. The ruling BJP party has accused the opposition of distorting facts and causing unrest, saying the revisions were carried out with full transparency. Neha Punia reports from New Delhi.
4: There was a chanting of slogans, and after a while you had Priyanka Gandhi, who's Rahul Gandhi's sister, she along with some female leaders of opposition tried to break that security barricade to try and walk towards the Election Commission's office. They were pushed back. Then you saw Rahul Gandhi climb that security barricade in some dramatic scenes. He held a very big Indian flag. He was waving that. He tried to then walk off. That's when he, along with other members of the opposition group, were detained.
2: Japanese prosecutors are examining a case against a U.S. Marine arrested on suspicion of murdering a woman on the island of Okinawa, with the suspect facing a possible life sentence or the death penalty if convicted. Lance Corporal Devin Jacob Ballard, who is 20 years old and stationed at Futenma Air Station, was detained on Sunday on suspicion of strangling a 39-year-old at a hotel. He has denied the allegations. The arrest has reignited long-standing tensions over the American military presence on the island. Kate Fisher reports from Washington.
5: The American troop presence on Okinawa is very unpopular. Just last year, there were more than 100 arrests of either U.S. service members or their families on the island.
2: From bureaus worldwide, this is FSN.
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8: Sunny with a high near 98. Tonight, mostly clear, low right around 76. Wednesday, sunny with a high near 99. Wednesday night, mostly clear, low right around 75. Currently in Ajo, it's 77 degrees.
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15: 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Pro athletes welcome.
18: Having your 20-something living at home creates an interesting household dynamic.
19: Yeah,
18: they're an adult everywhere.
19: Mm-hmm. Yep.
18: Except apparently your kitchen. According to a parent coach, parents need to stop treating grown children like teenagers. A 20-year-old doesn't need a curfew, but should tell you whether they're coming home at night. That's important. Don't really care if they come home at night, just as long as I know. Right. You know, not going to be home tonight.
19: Yeah.
18: A 24-year-old should do their own laundry, including the advanced maneuver of removing it from the dryer sometime during the week.
19: Excuse me. That 21-year-old should be doing their own laundry.
18: Yeah, right.
19: And anything in between after 12.
18: Parents provide more independence while adult kids accept more responsibility, including helping around the house. Okay. Don't forget that. And occasionally buying some groceries.
19: That's always helpful as well.
18: So when expectations clash, they recommend actually sitting down and talking, because you're really no longer raising a child.
19: No, the child is an adult.
18: Yeah.
19: It's so easy, though, to say, give me your dirty dishes.
18: Yeah, I get it. It's easy, but are they learning the responsibility? And then I've got, I got a kid at home. It's over 20. And her sister-in-law, the other day, we were talking about, there's so much of her stuff in the garage, and she did this. She showed me the scissors signs with her fingers, like, you need to cut her off.
19: Oh, gosh.
18: I go, okay, I get that. I know what you're saying. Anyway, remember, you're no longer raising a kid. You're living with a roommate who knows your Netflix password and calls you mom or dad in my case. But anyway.
19: Okay.
18: It's hard for these kids to get out of the house, right? I mean, it's tough. It's just tough. So, yeah. You treat them like a roommate, charge them rent. That always works, right? I think if you're a parent today, you have a grown child that's living at home with you. Chances are, there's a pretty good chance. I would, more times than not. And I mean, it's tough to turn them out, unless you're just a pig. Right.
19: Well, it's expensive out there.
18: It's so expensive. So they need, the other part of this is tough love. They'll find their way.
19: They will.
18: If you give them, say, hey, you just got to move out. They'll figure it out. They'll get a roommate or a bad relationship or something along the way to get out of your hair, at least physically, for a little bit of time. Anyway.
19: Well, I have she's single and she's, she's not, she is legal age. She's, getting up there, but she can't afford to move out. And I'm not going to, how do you kick a girl out?
18: Wow, that's true.
19: A single girl.
18: That seems very sexist, though, for you to say
19: that. I know it does, but, I think we still, as a society, worry more about our girls than our boys.
18: I think you're right. So, but regardless, does she pull her weight? Does she do her own laundry?
19: Oh yeah,
18: she's gonna clean the house.
19: She's 12.
18: Okay, she do her own dishes. Does she cook? Does she buy groceries? Does she pay you rent?
19: There, she does a combination of things.
18: Okay,
19: but not everything.
18: Oh well, then that's on you. That's what this is saying. It's on you.
19: Yes, it is on me because it's my baby.
18: Oh well, okay. And again, like I said, my daughter-in-law, that's the whole thing with me. It's like cut the cord.
19: How do you do it? Especially when they're great kids.
18: It doesn't matter if they're you kick out the bad kids? It's like, hey, maybe. Get out. You're a bad kid. That's a whole nother thing. Anyway, this all according to some parent experts. Yeah, that's it.

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1: Well, today is Amazon Prime Day, right?
2: That's right.
1: One of the two. Yes. Uh-huh. Well, if you're an Amazon Prime member, keep an eye on your PayPal, Venmo, or mailbox because Amazon may be sending you money.
2: Really?
1: The company has started another round of automatic refunds connected to its $2.5 billion settlement with the FTC. But you didn't know about it, did you?
2: You had to be in on it, right?
1: Well, I don't know. The settlement followed allegations that Amazon enrolled some customers in Prime without their consent.
2: Oh, okay.
1: And designed the cancellation process to make leaving the service unnecessarily difficult. Eligible customers can now receive up to $200 total, depending on the circumstances, and any previous refund they might have received, of course. Best of all, there's no form to fill out, no website to visit, and apparently no need to prove you can identify 9 blurry pictures containing a traffic light.
2: Oh my gosh, those are horrible.
1: Payments will be sent automatically through PayPal, Venmo, or by check. Amazon says eligible customers should receive their money no later than April of 2027.
2: April.
1: Yeah.
2: And how much? Like $2?
1: Up to $200. Up to $200.
2: Hmm.
1: Yeah. Well, just depends whether or not you were one of those that they accidentally made you a Prime member without you asking.
2: There's nothing in my Venmo.
1: Nothing in your Venmo. Not yet. You check that every day now. It gives Prime Day a new meaning, though.
2: But I was looking because I have my shopping list is like a wish list. It's probably like 200 things in my save for later list.
1: Yeah.
2: And I've been watching this one item.
1: Yeah.
2: And it's $35.
1: Okay.
2: So, Kohl's has this thing where they kind of play tricks on you a little bit. So, Amazon did the same thing.
1: Allegedly.
2: Now, they're telling me that the regular list price is $44.99.
1: Ah, well, it is for them.
2: And it's 24% off. And so, now, a big Prime deal, $34.19.
1: Instead of $35.
2: Yeah.
1: That's good. At least you save something. And you get free shipping.
2: That's true.
1: Enjoy your Prime refunds and your Prime days.

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2: Hey, it's time for some tasty bits.
3: Needle, needle, needle, needle, needle, needle, needle, needle, needles and needles and needles and needles.
2: Here's some things you probably didn't know yesterday. The phrase, pull yourself up by your bootstraps.
3: Oh, I've heard
2: was originally meant sarcastically. And to suggest an impossible accomplishment because it's impossible for someone to pull themselves up by their bootstraps. Impossible.
3: Yeah.
2: There are 9 states with more cows than people. They are South Dakota, Nebraska, North Dakota, Wyoming, Kansas, Montana, Idaho, Oklahoma, and Iowa. More cows than
3: more
2: people.
3: More cows than people.
2: Yeah. Yeehaw. Ripe for the tipping. So.
3: No.
2: Sprint's name was originally an acronym for Southern Pacific Railroad Internal Networking Telecommunications, Sprint. I had no idea.
3: Who knew?
2: Yeah. The group Chumbawamba holds the record, world record for the longest album title. They released an album in 2008 that has a title that has 865 characters long, but it's usually just referred to by the 5 words at the beginning, the boy bands have won. The boy bands have won.
3: And they're intertwined, too.
2: Oh, yeah.
3: Yeah, they're not just, you know, on their own.
2: Yeah, no, true. And Beauty and the Beast. Disney's Beauty and the Beast was the first animated movie to get an Oscar nomination for Best Picture. When it got one in 1992, it did not win for that category, though. It won for music. Up was the second animated movie to get nominated in 2009. And Toy Story 3, third and last, in 2010. There you go. And those are our tasty bits for today.

0: You're in the middle of somewhere. Historic Ajo, Arizona, and Western Pima County. The heart of the Sonoran Desert and proud home to Z89.3 KZAO.
1: We love it.
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0: please your soul.
1: Yeah.
2: Z89.3, small town, big radio. Today's impossible trivia question. About 1,400 people are injured every year playing this game. What game is it? It's a physical game.
3: It is?
2: Yeah, sure. It's a sport. Why would you get injured if you weren't doing a sport?
3: Oh, you'd be surprised. You can get injured.
2: Well, I got that, but that's where we're going. That's where we're leaning with this. We're leaning.
3: Tag.
2: No.
3: Freeze tag.
2: No.
3: Hide and seek.
2: No. It's a competitive sport.
3: So it's not basketball, not tennis, not wrestling?
2: No. It is recognized by the Olympics, though.
3: Curling?
2: No. Oh, Summer Olympics.
3: Oh, okay.
2: Give that some thought. Give that some thought. No. Shot put is not really
3: a javelin,
2: sport.
3: The high pole thing.
2: No, not any of that. We'll come back to it.
3: Synchronized swimming.
2: One more shot at it next hour.
3: Dang.
2: Halloween may be approaching, but apparently most Americans are celebrating by dressing as someone who stayed home. New research surveyed 2,000 Americans and found that 76% have no plans to wear a costume this year.
3: Wow.
2: Right? While 77% will not be attending a Halloween party. What is wrong with you people? Now, I should say, I don't dress up for Halloween.
3: I was going to say, when's the last time you dressed up for Halloween?
2: It's like in the third grade. but I'm
3: like, down for good
2: to
3: Halloween
2: think of myself
3: party?
2: As being a nonconformist. I mean, you know, everybody else has to fill in for people like me that don't.
3: This is why you don't participate. Comic-Con.
2: Well, yeah, I went to D23 this year, so I'm stepping out.
3: Well, but you were volunteering.
2: Yeah, I got it. But anyway, 68% still believe you're never too old to dress up.
3: I think that is true.
2: You know what? And we support that. We support your costume. And among people who do participate, 75% say certain costumes are officially played out, topping the list: sexy versions of anything. I said sexy. I did not say slutty. Slutty might still be okay. Followed by pirates and any version of the Joker. Those are the top three that are played out.
3: Okay.
2: Cowboys, Harley Quinn, hippies, and minions also made the tired costume list.
3: That's crazy.
2: Gen Z and millennials remain the most costume-friendly generations. Everyone else is apparently going as person answering the door with a Costco bag of candy. That's me. Every year. It's Van Camp and Morgan.

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1: It is Tuesday.
0: Yes, it is.
1: That means it's the special, special segment that features our John Van Camp.
0: Hey, hey, hey.
1: Yes or BS?
0: Yeah.
1: Today is yes or BS. Today is National Noodle Day, which
0: yes,
1: gives
0: it is.
1: An extra and gives us an excuse to dive fork first into instant ramen.
0: Instant ramen, one of my least favorite noodles in the world, but I'm alone in that. So, and I don't know why I don't care for them. It's just one of those things.
1: It's different.
0: But
1: it's
0: I don't like noodle. Soup too. So
1: there you go.
0: Yeah.
1: Yes or BS.
0: Person. Yeah.
1: Instant ramen was invented because its creator saw Americans eating noodles out of paper cups.
0: No, that's BS. I don't think we ever were eating noodles out of paper cups.
1: It's BS.
0: Okay.
1: Momofuku Ando invented mm-hmm. instant ramen in Japan in 1958.
0: Oh my God, that's
1: after
0: a long
1: years
0: time ago.
1: Of thinking about an easy shelf-stable food.
0: Oh yeah, well, it is shelf-stable.
1: It is shelf-stable.
0: It'll stay for years. It's almost yes. as shelf-stable as Twinkies.
1: Yes or BS?
0: Mm-hmm.
1: Instant ramen was originally marketed as a cheap food for struggling families.
0: Yes.
1: BS.
0: Really?
1: Believe it or not, huh. when chicken ramen debuted uh-huh. in 1958,
0: yeah.
1: it cost about six times more than fresh noodles.
0: Really?
1: And was initially considered something of a luxury brand.
0: Wow. Six times?
1: Yeah.
0: Huh.
1: Yes or BS?
0: Uh-huh.
1: Cup of noodles were invented before instant ramen sold in packages.
0: No, nope. I say BS.
1: You're
0: ramen
1: correct.
0: First.
1: Yeah. You're correct. Chicken ramen arrived in 58. Cup of noodles didn't debut until 71.
0: Wow.
1: Years later.
0: Wow, that was a lot longer.
1: Yes or BS? The
0: yeah.
1: creator was nearly 50 years old when he invented it.
0: Nearly 50 years old?
1: Mm-hmm. When he invented ramen.
0: I think that's a yes.
1: Yes, Momofuku Ando was 48
0: yeah.
1: when chicken ramen debuted.
0: Look at that.
1: See, it's never too late.
0: It's never too
1: never,
0: late.
1: Ever.
0: Yeah.
1: Yes or BS?
0: Yeah.
1: Cup of noodles were inspired partly because Americans did not commonly use chopsticks in ramen bowls.
0: I don't think that was the reason. I'm going to say BS.
1: It's a yes.
0: Really?
1: During a 1966 U.S. business trip, Ando watched Americans break into his noodles and... paper cut, poured in hot water, and
0: oh, okay. So okay,
1: yeah.
0: That's same noodles way. On the go. I mean, I think that's what caught you know his attention.
1: Like, oh yeah.
0: Oh, look at this. We can put these in a cup with dehydrated peas and carrots.
1: They're crunchy.
0: I don't care. I don't like them.
1: You
0: I will
1: like
0: not
1: crunchy.
0: Eat them, Sam. I am.
1: Yes or BS?
0: Uh huh.
1: Instant ramen has actually been eaten in outer space.
0: I think that's a yes.
1: It is a yes.
0: Uh-huh.
1: And to help develop Space Ram.
0: Space Ram.
1: Specially designed ramen that traveled abroad spatial discovery in 2005.
0: Okay.
1: With Japanese astronaut Soichi Noguchi.
0: Mm-hmm.
1: The broth was thickened so it wouldn't float around the zero gravity.
0: Well, that's a problem. Yeah.
1: Right?
0: Yeah.
1: And
0: but there you go.
1: Lastest but not least.
0: Ramen in space.
1: The idea for instant ramen's production process was partly inspired by tempura.
0: I think I heard that. Yes. That's a yes.
1: Yeah, and
0: yeah.
1: I watched his wife frying tempura, realized hot oil quickly removed moisture.
0: Yeah.
1: Moistness.
0: And that's how they do it.
1: That helped them develop the flash frying method for preserving noodles.
0: My daughter will eat a package of ramen noodles raw. I can't stand it. She will eat a package of ramen noodles raw.
1: No, I've heard this story.
0: Yeah, yeah, yeah. She's did it since she was a kid. I mean, that's her favorite thing to do is just open up a raw pack of ramen and just eat the noodles. Well, they're not raw. They're cooked, but they're crunchy. So there you go. That's our Yes or BS for this National Noodle Day. Ya no

0: 501c3 nonprofit organization.
1: It's 8:04.
2: From Feature Story News in London, I'm Stuart Smith. The White House has been forced to defend US President Donald Trump's suggestion that Iran could take out Los Angeles and San Diego, with his rapid response team calling critics buffoons and saying the president was warning about the nuclear threat Tehran could pose. President Trump made the remarks at a rally in the US state of Nebraska on Monday, drawing condemnation from California Governor Gavin Newsom, who called them deranged and dangerous remarks. US officials have previously said Iran lacks the capability to strike the American mainland. Nick Harper reports from Washington.
3: The president went on to say that Iran could take out a city. He suggested they could take out Los Angeles or San Diego, both of them liberal Democrat-voting cities. U.S. officials have previously said that Iran lacks the ability to launch a missile strike on the U.S. mainland. But his comments have prompted an angry reaction from Democrats, including California Governor Gavin Newsom. He said the comments were reckless, deranged, and dangerous, saying that what the president was suggesting, an attack on 10-plus million U.S. residents, was not normal.
2: French workers' unions say around 260,000 people are taking part in student-led protests across France as they back the third day of action over education conditions. The French Prime Minister has announced reforms, including more university places and smaller class sizes, but demonstrators say the proposals fall short. Amnesty International says 85% of the roughly 5,000 people arrested since mid-September have been children, and it's warning of dangerous police tactics. William Denslow reports from Paris.
4: Those same students that I've been speaking to here in Paris in La République, the major meeting point for this demonstration behind me, say that simply these proposals by the French government simply do not go far enough. A major concern they point to is the French budget. They say there's too much allocated towards defence, things like that. Not enough is being geared towards what the French public desperately need, they say.
2: Delhi police have detained Indian opposition leader Rahul Gandhi and his sister Priyanka Gandhi after blocking a march by opposition lawmakers to the headquarters of the Election Commission. The opposition India bloc is demanding the resignation of the chief election commissioner over voter roll revisions that critics say have removed millions of names from electoral lists. The ruling BJP party has accused the opposition of distorting facts and causing unrest, saying the revisions were carried out with full transparency. Neha Punia reports from New Delhi.
5: You saw Rahul Gandhi climb that security barricading in some dramatic scenes. He tried to then walk off. That's when he, along with other members of the opposition group, were detained.
2: From bureaus worldwide, this is FSN.
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9: Sunny with a high near 98. Tonight, mostly clear, low right around 76. Wednesday, sunny with a high near 99. Wednesday night, mostly clear, low right around 75. Currently in Ajo, it's 84 degrees.
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15: Hey, remember walking into Toys R Us with a Christmas list? And the negotiating skills of a tiny hostage taker.
16: Sure.
15: Well, that experience is making a comeback. Toys R Us says it will open 120 new standalone locations across the United States this holiday season, increasing its footprint from 40 stores to 160. Now, there's one open here in town at the outlets.
16: I'm going to guess they're not going to be as big as they used to be.
15: No. But like the one at the outlets itself looks like it's pretty good size, but not anything like it used to be. Anyway, they say this. Don't expect 120 enormous toy warehouses. Many will be smaller, seasonal stores or pop-ups.
16: They were huge.
15: Yeah, they carried a lot of stuff. Well, yeah.
16: At Christmas time? Yeah. Goodness sakes.
15: Some of these stores could remain well open until 2027, they say. The stores will feature brands.
16: They're temporary?
15: Yeah, mostly temporary. Seasonal.
16: Okay.
15: They will feature Lego, Barbie, Hot Wheels, and Pokemon. Some locations adding cafes, candy shops, and areas for special events. Now, the one at our outlets here, I think it's got a cafe in it. I'm pretty sure it does.
16: Oh, yeah. Wow.
15: Hey, and by the way, kids are not driving this comeback alone. U.S. toy sales jumped 17% during the first half of this year. And sales to adults increased 25%.
16: Oh.
15: So apparently, grown-ups finally realized nobody can tell us we can't buy the Lego set anymore.
16: No, Legos are universal.
15: Yeah. And they ain't cheap.
16: But they're fun. No, they're not. Legos are not cheap.
15: Hey, just remember, Jeffrey may still be a kid at heart, but your credit card has a mortgage.
16: Oh, yeah.
15: Jeffrey's back just in time for the holidays. It's Van Camp.

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1: Let's do it.
0: Ready, Freddie?
1: I'm as ready as I'll ever be.
0: Britt Eklund.
1: Is she still alive?
0: The man with the golden gun.
1: Yeah, she was one a Bond girl back in the day.
0: Back in the day, yeah.
1: Britt's got to be... Is she 85?
0: She's 84.
1: Okay, all right, we'll take that.
0: So, I'm sure she's looking forward to being 85 next year.
1: Yeah. I'm sure she is.
0: This girl here. Elizabeth Shue.
1: Elizabeth Shue. Mm-hmm. First off, she's Andrew Shue's sister.
0: Yes, who was married to the...
1: Andrew Shue was married to one of the Good Morning America.
0: Yeah.
1: Elizabeth, though, Elizabeth, obviously, most famously, like the third banana in two of the Back to the Future movies, not the first one. She was the replacement.
0: Yes.
1: And she slept
0: much
1: through...
0: Much better, I thought.
1: She slept through most of those two movies on the porch while the world changed around her. And she was in Adventures in Babysitting, which I thought was an amazing movie.
0: That was
1: movie.
0: A fantastic movie. Yeah. And I've seen that with my kids probably 1,052.75 times.
1: She was in the first Karate Kid.
0: Yes, she was. Yeah. She was in the Karate Kid.
1: Elizabeth is 63.
0: I can't believe that.
1: She's 63?
0: Yeah.
1: Wow.
0: Mm-hmm. I mean, this is...
1: I know, right? It's crazy. Just crazy.
0: Amy Jo Johnson.
1: From the Mighty Morphin Power Rangers. Wasn't she in Felicity, too?
0: Felicity and Flashpoint.
1: Wow. Amy Jo's got to be... Let's see. Kerry Russell is... I'll say she's 52.
0: 56.
1: All right, okay.
0: Emily Mortimer.
1: From The Newsroom and Mary Poppins Returns. I actually love her in The Newsroom. She's great. I like her in Mary Poppins Returns, too. She plays Jane Banks, grown Jane Banks.
0: Oh, okay.
1: Emily is, she's got to be 50?
0: 55.
1: No.
0: Brett Gelman.
1: Oh, from Stranger Things, Brett Gelman.
0: Uh-huh.
1: I think today is Brett's 50th birthday.
0: 850. Right?
1: Okay.
0: From the Commodores, guitarist Thomas McClary.
1: He's got to be, like, pushing 80.
0: 77.
1: Okay.
0: Los Lobos singer and guitarist David Hidalgo.
1: David's got to be 70.
0: 72.
1: Okay.
0: And, oh my goodness, this takes me back. Music is universal when it comes to age. It doesn't matter how old you are or how old you were when you heard a song. But from REO Speedwagon, Kevin Cronin.
1: Well, and formerly of REO Speedwagon, because they just broke up last year. Kevin, I think it's his big 7-5 today.
0: I can't fight this feeling anymore. Yeah, you're right.
1: And if today's your birthday,
0: happy birthday.
1: From Van Camp and Morgan.
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Zodiac sign, it must be a Gemini moon, cause we about to go half. 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
1: An Indiana man apparently experienced freedom and immediately decided, not for me.
0: What?
1: Nope. Tavon Marte Williamson had reportedly been released from the Marion County Adult Detention Center.
0: Mm-hmm.
1: And just hours later, investigators say he walked into an Indianapolis Kroger and started a fire in aisle 15.
0: Aisle 15. Wow.
1: I wonder what was on aisle 15.
0: I don't know. Fire on aisle 15.
1: Maybe it had some like barbecue stuff. Like, you know, like,
0: maybe.
1: Like,
0: maybe diapers.
1: Flicker flames.
0: Diapers are flammable, I think.
1: They are.
0: Yeah.
1: Court documents say Williams.
0: Anything's flammable with the right amount of propellant or accelerant, I want to say.
1: That is true.
0: Yeah.
1: Including alcohol.
0: Alcohol.
1: Yeah. And it is summer. I mean, is it,
0: gasoline.
1: Not summer, but it's at the end of the season.
0: You've got lighter.
1: Yeah, you've got barbecue briquettes. You've got all sorts of, you know, the fire starters.
0: Anything's flammable.
1: You've got the what are the little fake logs called?
0: The Duraflames. Yeah.
1: All sorts of stuff.
0: Those don't combust immediately though.
1: That's a slow burn. It could start a little. I mean, it could
0: literally
1: be part of a fire. So
0: a slow burn.
1: Yeah. So just kind of sparked my curiosity.
0: Dura Flame.
1: Court documents say Williamson stuffed a cooler with paper plates and napkins. He poured lighter fluid inside.
0: Uh-huh.
1: So he had all those things available to him there, and he ignited it.
0: Oh, Jesus.
1: Employees quickly extinguished the fire.
0: Oh, good.
1: But Kroger reported more than $4,300 in damaged

0: merchandise plus cleanup on 15. So Mr. Williamson was, you know, he was detained.
1: Sure,
0: he didn't run off. And authorities say when he arrived back, she was like waiting for him.
1: Yeah.
0: Authorities say when he arrived back in jail, he was just laughing. And they asked why he returned so quickly. And he said, I just wanted to be back in jail. Mission accomplished, Mr. Williamson. Mission accomplished. So he now faces two felony arson counts. He's being held without bond.
1: Yep.
0: And back to three squares and a cot.
1: And that's where he probably is happy enough to be.
0: I guess.
1: There you go. That is our crazy cot crime for today.

0: and Kevin Morgan on Z89.3.
1: All right, final chance at today's totally impossible trivia question. And I'll give you a hint. Anyway, okay. About 1,400 people are injured each year playing this game. What game is it? Now, it's an Olympic sport.
2: Okay.
1: Okay. And I'm going to give you probably archery? The best clue I can give you.
2: Okay.
1: Forrest Gump.
2: Oh, track and field?
1: No.
2: No. Running?
1: No. What was he an Olympic medalist in?
2: Oh, ping pong.
1: Ping pong. Ding, ding, ding, ding.
2: Oh,
1: ding.
2: Really?
1: Yeah. Yeah.
2: That's funny.
1: There you go. All right. So we're going to explain this thing that our podcast is in. Okay. And if you go to our socials today, you'll see our picture in our socials for Vote for Me. It says for top host. 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
2: Oh, that's cool.
1: Yeah.
2: Yeah.
1: And so it's a fundraiser, but you can vote one time for free, okay, with your email address. If you got more than one email address, vote a few times.
2: You only vote one time?
1: I think that's it.
2: Oh, they register.
1: I think that, no, they register you.
2: Oh.
1: So here's the deal, okay? The winner will take home 25 grand, which you and I could probably use. We'll split it in the parking lot after, you know, our agent gets their 10%. And then we get to be a guest on an episode of On Air with Ryan Seacrest.
2: Oh. Okay.
1: And then they help turn up our podcast, which really doesn't need a lot of help because the Who Cares News podcast is already the longest running podcast, entertainment podcast, with the most episodes of any out there, more than TMZ, more than any. Yeah. By the way, right now, as of this hour,
2: does that matter?
1: It doesn't matter. It's a daily podcast. And that doesn't matter either. That's just one of the reasons why, you know, we want to do this. We are currently third in our group. It'll tell you when you get ready to vote, I think. The link for our votes are in our socials, and we're going to be posting them. You have until like 9 days from now to vote. And the Thursday the 15th of October at 7 p.m. So there you go. And find out a little bit more about the Ryan Seacrest Foundation and a little bit more about the Who Cares News by going there. And if you donate $10, you get 10 votes, you know, that kind of thing. We don't have the money to do that. So if somebody wants to donate $250 for 250 votes, move us up from third to first, I'd be happy about that. Anyway, vote as many times as they'll let you vote is what we're saying.
2: Yeah.
1: And speaking of the Who Cares News, our Who Cares News is next.

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1: It is time for the Who Cares News headlines. Here's Morgan.
2: Phil Collins and Paul McCartney have finally ended a feud that apparently lasted longer than several actual Beatles albums.
1: Wow, okay.
2: Trouble started in 2002 when Phil asked Paul to autograph a Beatles book backstage at Queen Elizabeth's Golden Jubilee concert.
1: Ah, okay.
2: So this is Phil Collins.
1: Yes, Phil F. and Collins. McCartney, yeah.
2: You know?
1: And Macca, okay.
2: So Paul reportedly turned to then-wife Heather Mills and said, "He's a big Beatles fan, is our little Phil."
1: Our little Phil. Wow. That's not hurtful, Paul.
2: Well, Phil didn't appreciate that.
1: Yeah, I bet he didn't.
2: He didn't appreciate being turned into Paul's adorable little drummer boy and later publicly complained about the encounter.
1: Oh, gee, I didn't hear that.
2: Well, Phil says they've kissed and made up, so.
1: Well, good for them.
2: I mean, at least Phil is able to, you know, he wasn't doing well there for a while.
1: Yeah, I know. He's not well. I mean,
2: he's better than he was.
1: He's better than he was.
2: He admits he probably took Paul's comment more seriously than Paul intended.
1: But
2: and apologized after realizing the story had apparently bothered
1: Phil Collins. I don't know what his actual height is. He's not a tall man.
2: No, he's not a tall man.
1: So I'm not sure that he took offense from a hurtful comment like short people got no reason. I don't know. Little Phil. Man. It's not Little Phil, man. And the guy in his day could like drum circles around, dare I say, Ringo Starr? Yes, he could.
2: So maybe Phil Collins was like the sixth Beatle. The lost Beatle.
1: He was never,
2: He was the lost Beatle. Missing link.
1: No.
2: All right. This sexy man, Shamar Moore. He's got the funkiest eyebrows. He can do crazy things with them.
1: Wow.
2: Apparently decided there was one criminal mind he could no longer tolerate. Whoever designed his feet.
1: What?
2: Because he was on Criminal Minds and he left for a while and he came back.
1: Yeah, I know he did.
2: Just
1: like he
2: beautiful.
1: Was on one of the other, you know, procedurals.
2: Hey, baby girl.
1: Yeah. Oh, yeah.
2: Ah, he's
1: great
2: gorgeous.
1: Show. Criminal Minds.
2: Criminal Minds is
1: great show.
2: Freaking awesome.
1: Yeah.
2: Anyway, Mr. Hunk revealed that he underwent 3 separate surgeries to fix what he lovingly described as his ugly ass feet.
1: Wow, 3 surgeries. Well,
2: yeah.
1: I mean, you got money.
2: It's hard to think of anything on that man being ugly.
1: Well,
2: but, you know.
1: Yeah.
2: Shamar says his feet were so unattractive that he decided to have them repaired. And after 3 trips to the operating room, he's satisfied with the results and his official medical assessment. Now they're presentable.
1: I guess flip-flops are in session now. Okay.
2: Well, maybe they're presentable, but is that flip-flop worthy? You don't know.
1: Yeah. Well, and if they're not, then you can wear socks with your sandals.
2: No, you can't. But what really comes out of this?
1: If you have ugly-ass feet, you're going to wear socks.
2: But what really comes out of this?
1: That he's...
2: Okay, so his feet are presentable. Yeah.
1: It's not the feet you're looking at.
2: His ugly-ass feet.
1: Yeah.
2: But somewhere, a podiatrist is shopping for a boat.
1: You know.
2: Yeah.
1: For not just a boat. Maybe a mini yacht.
2: A mini yacht.
1: Wow. Yeah. I didn't think you could have that. I mean, you know, cosmetic surgery on your feet just sounds kind of weird, doesn't it? I'd be afraid of down the road.
2: It's a little... Well,
1: because
2: chances
1: our feet do kind of give out on us later on in life.
2: Yeah, so. It's like for me, I have Spock toes on my feet.
1: Spock toes?
2: Just between the second and third
1: Live
2: foot,
1: long and prosper.
2: There's a gap on both feet.
1: Oh, yeah.
2: More so on the left foot than there is the right.
1: Well, thanks for explaining that.
2: You're welcome.
1: Yeah.
2: I don't really wear...
1: That.
2: I very seldom wear sandals to be seen for my feet to be seen.
1: That's what socks are for.
2: No. You need to get off of the sock fetish, mister.
1: I don't wear them.
2: With sandals.
1: I don't wear them.
2: I know.
1: I don't wear them with sandals. I don't wear them without sandals.
2: Therefore, you have no room to speak.
1: I have no room to speak.
2: No.
1: All right, more Who Cares tomorrow. Don't forget, vote for us in the top host contest.
2: Yes, please.
1: Shameless plug. It's for a good cause. It's for the Ryan Seacrest Foundation, which benefits hospitals, children's hospitals all over the world, I think, actually. And our links are on our socials. All right, more Who Cares tomorrow. Have a great day, and
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2: From Feature Story News in London, I'm Stuart Smith. The White House has been forced to defend US President Donald Trump's suggestion that Iran could take out Los Angeles and San Diego, with his rapid response team calling critics buffoons and saying the president was warning about the nuclear threat Tehran could pose. President Trump made the remarks at a rally in the US state of Nebraska on Monday, drawing condemnation from California Governor Gavin Newsom, who called them deranged and dangerous remarks. US officials have previously said Iran lacks the capability to strike the American mainland. Nick Harper reports from Washington.
3: The president went on to say that Iran could take out a city. He suggested they could take out Los Angeles or San Diego, both of them liberal Democrat-voting cities. US officials have previously said that Iran lacks the ability to launch a missile strike on the US mainland. But his comments have prompted an angry reaction from Democrats, including California Governor Gavin Newsom. He said the comments were reckless, deranged, and dangerous, saying that what the president was suggesting, an attack on 10-plus million U.S. residents, was not normal.
2: French workers' unions say around 260,000 people are taking part in student-led protests across France as they back the third day of action over education conditions. The French Prime Minister has announced reforms, including more university places and smaller class sizes, but demonstrators say the proposals fall short. Amnesty International says 85% of the roughly 5,000 people arrested since mid-September have been children, and it's warning of dangerous police tactics. William Denslow reports from Paris.
4: Those same students that I've been speaking to here in Paris in La République, the major meeting point for this demonstration behind me, say that simply these proposals by the French government simply do not go far enough. A major concern they point to is the French budget. They say there's too much allocated towards defence, things like that. Not enough is being geared towards what the French public desperately need, they say.
2: Delhi police have detained Indian opposition leader Rahul Gandhi and his sister Priyanka Gandhi after blocking a march by opposition lawmakers to the headquarters of the Election Commission. The opposition India bloc is demanding the resignation of the chief election commissioner over voter roll revisions that critics say have removed millions of names from electoral lists. The ruling BJP party has accused the opposition of distorting facts and causing unrest, saying the revisions were carried out with full transparency. Neha Punia reports from New Delhi.
5: You saw Rahul Gandhi climb that security barricading in some dramatic scenes. He tried to then walk off. That's when he, along with other members of the opposition group, were detained.
2: From bureaus worldwide, this is FSN.
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0: From the Desert Diamond Casino Y Weather Center, here's your forecast for Ajo.
8: Sunny with a high near 98. Tonight, mostly clear, low right around 76. Wednesday, sunny with a high near 99. Wednesday night, mostly clear, low right around 75. Currently in Ajo, it's 85 degrees.
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15: 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Best hour on the radio. Here we are. You're here. We're here. By golly. I just love this time of day. And you know what? Not everybody gets this. You know, you'd still think that after all these years, radio stations go like, we got to get the best hour on the radio on our station. But some people are like, no, we only got 3 hours for you guys. So there, take that. Today's hour 4 fake sponsor is brought to you by Get the Hell Out. 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
16: Not hilarious.
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16: No.
15: 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I know, that's a thing that you think about a lot. 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
16: Sit back, relax.
15: And get the hell out. 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
16: right now. I could.

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1: Hey, it's time for our fast facts you can use if you listen fast enough today. Oh, boy.
2: Oh, spit them out.
1: We got a bunch that we're going to be spitting out. Listen up. Okay. Here we go. 2% of people say they always cheat while playing card games or board games. They admit to it. 2%.
2: Yeah.
1: Jeez. It costs more to eat at McDonald's in Alaska than any other state in the United States. I would have thought it would have been more in Hawaii, but okay.
2: Hmm.
1: About 42% of us turn on a nightlight before bed. Do you sleep with a nightlight?
2: No.
1: Huh? Some people need it.
2: When my spouse isn't home and it's just me and my daughter, usually I will leave a real dim light on in the living room.
1: Yeah.
2: Sometimes the kitchen, but there's like an LED light in the kitchen. And there's also a pretty little blue light in the living room.
1: Well,
2: but,
1: thanks for that.
2: But you know, it just makes me feel better to have a little light on, so I can see it through the crack in the door.
1: Gotcha. The average parent eats standing up about 150 times a year. Average parent.
2: Truth.
1: 25% of us have an artificial Christmas tree in our homes, and they last an average of 9 years.
2: Okay. Hmm. I was wondering what that one was.
1: Germany is the only country where the McRib is available all year long. Lucky bums. For a woman between the ages of 20 and 25, the phone goes off on an average of 62 times a day. Wow.
2: Wow.
1: Wow. According to Marie Claire, 65% of men have been asked out by a woman. And that's not a big deal anymore. Research suggests that holding grudges makes you physically weaker. Huh.
2: I know why.
1: I don't know.
2: Huh.
1: I know if you hold something physically in your arm for an hour, that arm will be physically weaker. It doesn't matter how much it weighs. But
2: I think after so much time.
1: Yeah.
2: You know how you start to, your legs will fall asleep.
1: Yeah,
2: or you're pulling on something.
1: Yeah.
2: And then you go through this like, my arm's going to fall off. And then you kind of get numb.
1: Yeah, that's true.
2: Yep.
1: Has nothing to do with holding a grudge, though. On average, we spend around 10% of our day outside. Okay? Not this week. It's hotter than hell here outside.
2: True. But you know, if you're outside, though, it's like you don't feel as grudgy.
1: Grudgy or grimy or whatever. Waiter or waitress can expect 20% more tips if they wear the color red. That's weird. A recent study says that overworking your brain might cause you to overeat. Huh.
2: Not surprised with that study. Yeah, okay. It's probably been around for a while.
1: Yeah. People who apologize, according to Harvard Business School, are perceived as being more trustworthy. And 65% of couples say they've had an argument because one of them would not stop checking their work email. Wow.
2: Huh.
1: There you go. Those are our fast facts you can use.

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0: It's the Van Camp and Morgan Show on Z89.3, Ajo's Hit Music. Hey, it's time for our stupid list today.
1: Bring it on.
0: Yeah. Good news, job seekers. Planters is hiring drivers for the Nutmobile, and they want you.
1: They want you.
0: But do you want them?
1: Therein lies the
0: Maybe not. Depending on how you answer anything from today's stupid list of the top questions to ask yourself before applying to drive the Planters Nutmobile. Are you ready?
1: Ready.
0: Here we go. Can I avoid driving past anyone I went to high school with? Yeah, that's
1: likely not.
0: Do I only buy gas for this thing at Shell? Should I disclose I have a peanut allergy? See, that's my thing. It's like, if you got one, you don't want this job.
1: No.
0: Questions to ask yourself before applying to drive the Planters Nutmobile. Do I hate my parents this much?
1: Any mom would be proud.
0: Oh, yeah. Hey, can I still make fun of the guy who drives the Wienermobile?
1: Well, probably.
0: Yeah. Questions to ask yourself before applying to drive the... Well, this one's called Nut. Drive the Planters Nutmobile. Am I allowed to take this on dates? Not that I'll ever have any. True.
1: At this rate, no.
0: Where did my life go wrong to wind up at this point? And finally, questions to ask yourself before applying to drive the Planters Nutmobile. This is still less embarrassing than driving a Cybertruck, right? There you go. And that's our stupid list for today.

0: Z89.3, small town, big radio. Now, of course, every day we scrape the bottom of the internet. You know the drill. We find you some extra stories that you were going to miss.
1: Yes.
0: But we scraped for you.
1: Scrapey, scrapey.
0: Here's our, in case you missed it, or Icy Me stories for today. Some suburban Houston dads discovered Walmart and Wing's drone delivery service could be used to send small items to friends.
1: Okay.
0: So naturally, they started airdropping russet potatoes on each other.
1: Nice.
0: Look, Wings says sending friends deliveries is allowed, but harassment isn't. Meaning we've apparently reached the point where technology requires an official potato harassment policy.
1: Uh-huh.
0: And why not?
1: And why not?
0: Speaking of Walmart, after accidentally leaving Walmart without paying, one shopper tried repeatedly to settle his bill, but was told he would need to bring everything back and scan it again.
1: No.
0: Yeah.
1: That's ridiculous.
0: Instead, he recreated the entire purchase, paid for the duplicates, wheeled the cart over to customer service and announced, "This isn't my stuff. This is your stuff. My stuff's at my house." Malicious compliance, aisle 7 at the Walmart. Oh, and wow. Speaking of stores, two Seattle artists have transformed a former 7-Eleven into the inconvenience store, selling intentionally ridiculous creations, including pre-tangled USB cables, giant bobby pins, a mug with holes, and a Bluetooth landline that plays one U2 song. That's it. That's all. More than 70 artists contributed pieces priced from $1 to $10,000 because apparently even being inconvenienced now has a luxury tier.
1: Oh, yes.
0: And there you go. Those are our ICME stories for today.

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1: 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What?
2: What?
1: And the pickle craze has hit McDonald's. 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And it's Would You Rather Wednesday, the Who Cares, Shower Thoughts, and a lot more on the next
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89.3. That was Billie Eilish with What Was I Made For? That was from the Barbie movie. If you haven't seen the Barbie movie, I highly recommend it. Such a great film. Great film for young women. Great film for old women. You'll love it. Great film for men. You'll love that movie. The Barbie movie with Billie Eilish is What Was I Made For? Hey, this is Brenda here, and I'm with you until 12 o'clock today on this terrific Tuesday. Are you having a terrific day? I sure hope you are. If you've got something that you want to share with the rest of the community on your terrific day, you can just let us know. Send us an email, info@ahoradio.org. If you've got some kind of an event or something like that going on that you want to get on the air, it's absolutely free. Just let us know. If you've got a birthday or an anniversary or a special occasion, let us know. We'd love to give you a shout out. By the way, my birthday is Wednesday, tomorrow. Hey, I'll be 61 years old. I'm so excited. 60 has been great. I think the rest of the 60s are going to be amazing. I'm pretty excited about it. Hey, we've got some great music for you this hour. We're going to be hearing from Jewel, Eddie Murphy, One Republic, plus a whole bunch of other artists that I haven't mentioned, and some of your requests coming up at the end of the hour. Right now, we've got Rihanna with Diamonds on Z89.3 and 101.5 HD3 Phoenix. 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

0: 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Here's your forecast for Ajo.
1: Sunny with a high near 98. Tonight, mostly clear. Low right around 76. Wednesday, sunny with a high near 99. Wednesday night, mostly clear. Low right around 75. Currently in Ajo, it's 91 degrees.
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That was Prince Royce with Te Robare, which translates to I Will Steal You Away. This is Brenda, Brenda, Brenda, and I'm hanging out with you on this terrific, terrific, terrific Tuesday. Hey, if you're a Rocky Pointer just passing through on your way back home, you should definitely stop and enjoy some time in Ajo. Hey, do you have a request? 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And right now, we've got Luke Combs with Be By You on

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Sending a shout out to all the Boondockers visiting Ajo and Western Pima County. 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

89.3. We just heard from SZA with Good Days. This is Brenda here with you until 12 o'clock today on this terrific, terrific, terrific Tuesday. Hey, you know what? Tomorrow is Whatever Wednesday at the library. It's also my birthday tomorrow, but it's watercolor painting time at Whatever Wednesday. Come to the library for a watercolor class where you will experiment with wet on wet, wet on dry, and color techniques to create highlights using geometric and organic shapes. Presented by Dolores Harrow. Wednesday, October 7th, 2:30 p.m. at the library. That's tomorrow. Definitely check that out. Plus, there's a hiking and camping themed story time on Friday at 10 a.m. at the library. Mark your calendars for that. It's a story time, and it's a hiking and camping themed story time to instill in children the love of the outdoors. It's a perfect way to build early literacy skills, fuel imaginations, and make wonderful memories. Friday, October 9th at 10 a.m. Definitely are going to want to check that out. And let's see, right now we have got some more great music for you from Daft Punk with One More Time on Z89.3 and 101.5 HD3 Phoenix. One more.

Z89.3, that was Ed Sheeran with Camera. Good morning. This is Brenda here with you until 12 o'clock today on this terrific Tuesday. And if you are just passing through Ajo, definitely do some shopping. We've got a lot of great little shops, a lot of great stuff to be had. Stop into the Ajo Chamber of Commerce. There's a great gift shop there. I think you'll really love it. Hey, we've been playing some great music for you. And this hour, we've got even more great music from Aerosmith, Rick James, Meghan Trainor, plus a whole bunch of other artists that we haven't mentioned, and some of your requests coming up at the end of the hour. Right now, we've got Katy Perry with Unconditionally on Z89.3 and 101.5 HD3 Phoenix.

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0: The Desert Diamond Casino, Rye Weather Center.
1: Here's your forecast for Ajo.
2: Sunny with a high near 98. Tonight, mostly clear, low right around 76. Wednesday, sunny with a high near 99. Wednesday night, mostly clear, low right around 75. Currently in Ajo, it's 93 degrees.
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5: 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Karaoke Friday nights at 9 p.m. The Choo Choo on Highway 85 in Ajo.
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Broadcasting from the heart of the Ajo Plaza, it's Z89.3. We just heard from Don Omar with Mi Nena, which translates to my baby girl, my daughter, my darling, some kind of a little sweet saying like that. This is Brenda, hanging out with you on this terrific Tuesday. How are you doing out there? Are you having a great day? I sure hope you are. Right now, we've got John Morgan with Kid Myself.

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Z89.3, that was Pitbull with Damn I Love Miami featuring Little John. This is Brenda here with you on this terrific Tuesday. I tell you what, I love Miami too. Miami's a place where you got to have money though. I feel like that's the only way to really enjoy Miami is with a bunch of cash. Hey, I'm getting ready to head on out. I'm looking forward to those bags of cash that I'm going to get for my birthday tomorrow. And Sean White is going to be up next at noon with the Depot Diner. He's got your classic hits and your throwbacks for your lunch. I'm going to be back with you tomorrow morning at 10 a.m. I'll be 61 years old. I'm going to leave you right now with Puddle of Mud and Blurry on Z89.3 and 101.5 HD3 Phoenix. 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
4: The rest of the story. You have just invented something. Your invention is not quite perfected, but you know what it's going to take to get it working. You even have the plans on paper. Now, technically, you should not file a patent application without a working model. So how do you protect your brainchild? What you do is to go to the United States Patent Office, and you file something called a caveat, a document expressing your intent to invent. Careful now. Include all of the diagrams, all of the explanations. And then you will have gone on record. This is your invention, and you will have 2 years to make it do whatever it's supposed to do. On February 14, an inventor named Elisha Gray walked into the U.S. Patent Office with the plans for his most recent invention under his arm. The device itself was yet imperfect. That is to say, Mr. Gray had just not gotten around to building it, so he did not file a patent application. He filed a caveat expressing his intention to complete the project within 2 years. Now, the legal weight of a caveat's impressive. Companies have paid millions of dollars for such rights. So Mr. Gray's device was indeed protected. The only thing that could conceivably place his rights to his invention in jeopardy would be for another inventor to file a patent application for that same invention that same day. 1 billion to 1 shot, you say? Well, you'd better hear the rest of the story. There is a white brick Victorian house in suburban Chicago, Highland Park, the home on Hazel Avenue, where once lived this gentleman named Elisha Gray. Mr. Gray was an inventor. He patented some 70 devices, including one that transmitted pictures by wire. His genius was an obstacle in only one sense. There was simply not enough time to build all of the inventions that his brain could conceive. It was in his laboratory in that house on Hazel Avenue that Elisha Gray conceived most of his inventions, and one in particular, a gadget in which he personally believed, though his business associates did not. His business associates wanted him to concentrate on what they considered more practical things. So Mr. Gray, unwilling to abandon his pet project entirely, filed a caveat with the patent office, a document expressing his intent to invent. Now at least his device was protected, or so he thought. For that same day, February 14, 1876, another inventor filed a patent application in that same office for that same invention. Ultimately, the courts would decide that this other fellow's patent carried more weight than Gray's caveat. But this is the rest of the story. The device depicted in the other inventor's patent application was inoperative. It could not possibly have worked. What it needed to make it work was a component already described by Elisha Gray in his caveat. And yes, according to a sworn affidavit by the patent office examiner at the time, the other inventor discovered the contents of Gray's filed document. And he, the other fella, whose patent application had been prematurely filed, he then went home to complete his device. He had stolen the necessary information with which to do it. So you never heard of Elisha Gray. You've always thought it was that other fellow, Alexander Graham Bell, who invented the telephone. Maybe, in a sense, that is so. Only now you know the rest of the story.
0: From the Desert Diamond Casino Y Weather Center, here's your forecast for Ajo.
1: Sunny with a high near 98. Tonight, mostly clear. Low right around 76. Wednesday, sunny with a high near 99. Wednesday night, mostly clear. Low right around 75. Currently in Ajo, it's 95 degrees.
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That is Lionel Richie and Darius Rucker. Bo Johnson here with you for this Tuesday afternoon. Tom Petty coming up this hour. Riley Green and Rihanna. Right now it's Jason Mraz on Z89.3 and 101.5 HD3 Phoenix.

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2: Peace. 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
1: Here's your forecast for Ajo.
2: Sunny with a high near 98. Tonight, mostly clear. Low right around 76. Wednesday, sunny with a high near 99. Wednesday night, mostly clear. Low right around 75.
3: Currently in Ajo, it's 96 degrees.
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4: 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Carry out or dine in. 520-387-8692. Tacos El Tarasco on Highway 85 in Ajo.
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0: All right, Meow. And there'll be license and registration. Hurry up, Meow. There's something funny here, boy?
1: No.
0: Well, then why are you laughing, Mr. Larry Johnson?
1: I'm sorry. Are you saying meow?
0: Am I saying meow?
1: I thought you...
0: Don't think, boy. Meow, do you know how fast you were going?
1: I could have sworn you said meow.
0: Do I look like a cat to you, boy? Am I jumping around all nimbly-bimbly from tree to tree?
1: No.
0: Am I drinking milk from a saucer?
1: No.
0: Well, do you see me eating mice?
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We are the voice of Western Pima County, Z89.3. Tuesday afternoon here with Bo Johnson. This Saturday is the 4th annual Wyla celebration out at Desert Diamond Casino at Y, celebrating Wyla music, also food, arts, and crafts open to the

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Sean and Rebecca J. Weekdays 3 to 6. 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And community info. 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
1: Here's your forecast for Ajo.
2: Sunny with a high near 98. Tonight, mostly clear, low right around 76. Wednesday, sunny with a high near 99. Wednesday night, mostly clear, low right around 75. Currently in Ajo, it's 96 degrees.
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It is homecoming week here in Ajo. Our Red Raiders facing off on Friday against El Dorado at 7 p.m. Also be expecting to see that homecoming parade. Can't wait to see what these kids did with the floats. If you're going to be traveling, if you need the coming up and down the main street on Friday afternoon, do expect some slight delays as we have the homecoming parade. Very short, very quick, and we'll get right back out of the way. But that is homecoming 7 p.m. on Friday. 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

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Bo here signing off for this Tuesday afternoon. Stick around for Sean and Rebecca J. On the way out, it's Justin Timberlake on Z89.3 and 101.5 HD3 Phoenix.

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2: From Feature Story News in Washington, I'm Kate Fisher. Workers' unions say around 260,000 people have joined student-led protests across France, as six major unions backed a third day of action over education conditions. French Prime Minister Sébastien Lecornu announced reforms, including more university places and smaller class sizes. But demonstrators say the proposals fall short, particularly given a proposed budget that includes €54 billion, that's around $59 billion, in cuts and savings. William Denslow reports from Paris.
3: Those same students that I've been speaking to here in Paris in La République, the major meeting point for this demonstration behind me, say that simply these announcements, these proposals by the French government simply do not go far enough. A major concern they point to is the French budget. They say there's too much allocated towards defence, things like that. Not enough is being geared towards what the French public desperately need, they say.
2: The White House has been forced to defend US President Donald Trump's suggestion that Iran could take out Los Angeles and San Diego, with his rapid response team calling critics buffoons and saying the president was warning about the nuclear threat that Tehran could pose. President Trump made the remarks at a rally in the US state of Nebraska on Monday, drawing condemnation from California's Governor Gavin Newsom. Nick Harper reports from Washington.
4: He suggested they could take out Los Angeles or San Diego, both of them liberal Democrat-voting cities. US officials have previously said that Iran lacks the ability to launch a missile strike on the US mainland. But his comments have prompted an angry reaction from Democrats, including California Governor Gavin Newsom. He said the comments were reckless, deranged, and dangerous.
2: Russia has formally told the World Health Organization there are no cases of plague in the Siberian city of Irkutsk after the death of a 28-year-old researcher at the Anti-Plague Research Institute there. The WHO says tests on the woman's contacts found no dangerous pathogens, but the European Centre for Disease Prevention and Control says it's closely monitoring the situation. Stuart Smith reports from London.
5: What we know from Russian authorities, which, to be fair, you'd always have to take with a pinch of salt, is they say that this person died of a pneumonia of unknown etiology, which basically means a lung infection of an unknown cause. Now, they claim they have not detected any microorganisms related with her work in her body. They say that post-mortem tests revealed no traces of the plague, that no accidents were reported at the Institute, and no infectious diseases reported among the staff of the Institute over the last 10 days.
2: From Bureaus Worldwide, this is FSN.
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1: Sunny with a high near 98. Tonight, mostly clear, low right around 76. Wednesday, sunny with a high near 99. Wednesday night, mostly clear, low right around 75. Currently in Ajo, it's 96 degrees.
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11: 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Karaoke Friday nights at 9 p.m. The Choo Choo on Highway 85 in Ajo.
0: Halloween night. 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It's the Yukon Jack Halloween Special. 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
13: Hey, and I'm Angelo. We're the owners of F&A Pizzeria. 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F&A.
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13: F&A, man.
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2: From Feature Story News in Washington, I'm Kate Fisher. Workers' unions say around 260,000 people have joined student-led protests across France, as six major unions backed a third day of action over education conditions. French Prime Minister Sébastien Lecornu announced reforms, including more university places and smaller class sizes. But demonstrators say the proposals fall short, particularly given a proposed budget that includes €54 billion, that's around $59 billion in cuts and savings. William Denslow reports from Paris.
3: Those same students that I've been speaking to here in Paris in La République, the major meeting point for this demonstration behind me, say that simply these announcements, these proposals by the French government simply do not go far enough. A major concern they point to is the French budget. They say there's too much allocated towards defence, things like that. Not enough is being geared towards what the French public desperately need, they say.
2: The White House has been forced to defend US President Donald Trump's suggestion that Iran could take out Los Angeles and San Diego, with his rapid response team calling critics buffoons and saying the president was warning about the nuclear threat that Tehran could pose. President Trump made the remarks at a rally in the US state of Nebraska on Monday, drawing condemnation from California's Governor Gavin Newsom. Nick Harper reports from Washington.
4: He suggested they could take out Los Angeles or San Diego, both of them liberal Democrat-voting cities. US officials have previously said that Iran lacks the ability to launch a missile strike on the US mainland. But his comments have prompted an angry reaction from Democrats, including California Governor Gavin Newsom. He said the comments were reckless, deranged, and dangerous.
2: Russia has formally told the World Health Organization there are no cases of plague in the Siberian city of Irkutsk after the death of a 28-year-old researcher at the Anti-Plague Research Institute there. The WHO says tests on the woman's contacts found no dangerous pathogens, but the European Centre for Disease Prevention and Control says it's closely monitoring the situation. Stuart Smith reports from London.
5: What we know from Russian authorities, which, to be fair, you'd always have to take with a pinch of salt, is they say that this person died of a pneumonia of unknown etiology, which basically means a lung infection of an unknown cause. Now, they claim they have not detected any microorganisms related with her work in her body. They say that post-mortem tests revealed no traces of the plague, that no accidents were reported at the Institute, and no infectious diseases reported among the staff of the Institute over the last 10 days.
2: From bureaus worldwide, this is FSN.
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0: 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Here's your forecast for Ajo.
8: Sunny with a high near 98. Tonight, mostly clear. Low right around 76. Wednesday, sunny with a high near 99. Wednesday night, mostly clear. Low right around 75. Currently in Ajo, it's 97 degrees.
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12: Hi, folks, this is Big Al.
13: 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Folks, as the weather cools down, the bargains heat up here at A&M Autoland. Right, Al?
12: That's right, Mike.
13: Folks, you can get...
12: Especially now during our A&M Autoland Jamborama.
13: That's right, folks. What's that, Al?
12: We're having a Jamborama here at A&M Autoland.
13: What's a Jamborama?
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13: You mean like a sell-a-thon?
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13: And why didn't you just call it a barganza?
12: I don't know. 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
13: You think?
12: Don't you?
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13: Why not Super Jumborama?
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